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0: 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Out of these ashes,
1: beauty will rise. Hey, I'm Stephen Curtis Chapman. You know, there's a purpose for the journey you're on in life. Maybe it's to encourage someone else who's going through the same things. Someone who's listening right now.
0: I'm Penny on Keep the Faith. If you've got something on your mind, I would love to hear from you so you can encourage somebody else. 800-335-1249.
2: The whole point of all of it is change is absolutely possible. But the caveat to that is that the truth shall set you. It's the truth that you know that shall set you free. And so then yesterday, God was just showing me that there's really two types of knowing. There's the knowing of 2 times 2 equals 4, which is non-experiential. But then there's the knowing of, say, how to drive a car.
0: Yeah, that's a different part of the brain.
2: And in the knowing of how to drive a car, you experience many different things. You know, ponding on a road, ice conditions, snow conditions. And it's as time goes on, your knowing is experiential. It's not simply just knowing 2 times 2 equals 4. And when you're in the relationship with God, it's an experiential knowing.
0: Yeah.
2: The statistics are, you know, 90% of people know or believe in God in America, but yet only 4% read the Bible.
0: Whoa, only 4%?
2: Only 4% read the Bible.
0: Wow.
2: And you just think about it, it just speaks to the fact that everybody's running around with their head cut off, begging for God to do something, but the reality is they don't know what they don't know because they don't have the experiential knowledge. It's so much different than just the head knowledge. It's that point where you're backed up against the wall and you have nobody else to trust but God.
0: Yeah.
2: And then you learn that He is real and He's there and you can trust Him and He comes through.

0: Thanks for listening to Keep the Faith on 90.9 KLRC, the positive difference. Even during your darkest moments, God is there. I'm Penny, and this is Keep the Faith. Shannon Bream is a cable news host and an author of a new book called The Women of the Bible Speak. She has had an awesome life, but not one that's been free of pain.
1: For me, I walked through years of a physical ailment. It took me going from doctor to doctor to find finally the doctor that would help me with the chronic pain I was living with. It turns out I have an incurable cornea disease. And what it meant at the time I got to him was that I was tearing my cornea all the time. If you've ever scratched your eye, you know that kind of pain. For me, it was almost every day. And I was getting to a very dark place a couple years into this where I'd had no help as far as a good diagnosis and treatment. And I would search online, which I never recommend that you do for your physical problems, because you'll find you have about 17 seconds left to live. But I found message boards where I found people with similar symptoms. And there were people who would be on these message boards talking about ending their lives. It didn't strike me as crazy at all. I thought, that sounds like sort of a relief. I mean, God knows what I'm living with every day, how I can barely get through a day at a time, a night at a time. He would understand that this is the rest of my life in chronic pain with no hope in sight. It's not a life. And I often thought about, you know, in Corinthians, the Paul's thorn in his side. If you're not going to heal me, give me the strength. Your strength is enough. It's made sufficient in my weakness to get me through this. Please send me someone who can help me. And through a series of events I talk about in my first book, I was led to this doctor that to me was an absolute answer to prayer. And I tell him that every time I see him. But when he said those words in his office, "But you have to know there is no cure," I felt like the bottom dropped out of the world again for me. I just remember praying, crying in my car after that eye doctor appointment. I don't feel like I've ever audibly heard God say to me, but this was the closest thing I've had to it in my spirit, him saying, "I will be with you." Not, "I'm going to cure you. I'm going to take this all away." "I will be with you." And he has been. And as I look out my window and I can see the leaves on the trees and I can sleep through the night without tearing my cornea, I mean, I'm just overwhelmed by gratitude.

a side benefit of something else. If you're searching for happiness, for instance, you're not going to find it. But if you're doing something else, sometimes happiness comes.

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You've got Keep the Faith with Penny. 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

0: 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It's Keep the Faith with Penny. I'm a mom of three, and I know raising kids can be tough these days, especially when so much stuff around them is focused on making their life about them. Well, enter Shelley Breen from Point of Grace with us right now. She shares about how her mom inspired her to think and act a bit differently.
1: One of the greatest gifts that God gave my mom was the gift of hospitality, inviting people into our home, sharing a meal together. It never had to be fancy. It never had to be some big production. Some of my greatest memories growing up were, like, on Christmas Eve, we would have two services, a kids service at 7, then a midnight candlelight service. And in between there, my mom would literally invite the whole church to our house. If someone loses a loved one or has something to celebrate, I mean, my mom would be the first one to call and get the meal train going and, you know, bring over food. And so I just saw how much that meant to people. And I've really tried to incorporate that spirit of hospitality into my own life. And, you know, sometimes Carolina will be like, oh, wait, what? What do we have to do? We have to go bring this food to someone across town before we can go home after school. And I'm like, yep, that's what we're doing. You know, I think one of the biggest obstacles we face, it's just teaching your kids that life is not all about them. I cannot do this alone. And so teaching them to look outward, and that that truly will give them the most fulfillment. And honestly, if they miss that, they're going to miss everything.

Hey friends, it's Kara. You usually hear me on Afternoons with Robert, but there's actually another part of my job that's a little more behind the scenes, getting to work with the KLRC Podcast Network. It's really fun because this format lets us have longer conversations about real life stuff that you just need a little more time to fully unpack. 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Recently, a listener named Jessica reached out, and what she shared really stuck with me. I have listened to almost every single episode of More Than Small Talk you have ever recorded. 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

0: Ah, waiting, waiting, waiting. That's the hardest part of chasing your dream, I think. To keep the faith, I'm Penny, and as a world-renowned life coach in Hollywood, Tim's story helps people all the time through those really frustrating waiting periods as they're going for their hopes and dreams. He's got a story to encourage you right now.
1: It was a warm day in Southern California. I walked into a very popular ice cream place. This particular day, you had to stand in line and you had to take a ticket. So there was probably about 12 of us in there. With a ticket in hand, out of nowhere came a lady who barged right through the doors. Without taking a ticket, she walked up to the counter and made her order. The young girl, probably about 16, took the order, and we all looked at each other like, what just happened? One lady decided to pipe in and said, hey, there's a line back here, and we all have a ticket. The lady who barged in front of all of us, looked at that other lady and said, you'll get over it. Woo! Can you imagine that? That's called a life interruption. How many times in our lives do we feel like we've been waiting patiently in line and all of a sudden somebody barges right in to our dream, our opportunity? We're holding the ticket. Life is helping you get stronger through faith and patience. Sooner or later, we all got our ice cream and enjoyed it, and life continued to go on.
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1: Today is Thursday, October 1st, sponsored by David Lawler of Bentonville, who wanted to say, I love you, to his wife. My Tammy, it's not an anniversary, it's not a birthday, it's just one of the thousands of those normal days you make special, just by being you. I'm not sure why God chose to bless me so richly, but I thank him every morning for another day with you. I hope this little message makes you smile. I love you with all my heart, and I always will. David.
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0: Contagious Encouragement. I am Penny on Keep the Faith.
1: And I'm Rich.
0: My hubby.
1: That's right. Are you awake?
0: I will be. Here's my coffee. Here's my coffee.
1: You remember the old song, Wake Me Up When September Ends?
0: Oh, my goodness. Where did it go? Well, I know where the contagious encouragement is, and it sounds like this.
1: Just like this.
0: Yeah. With the power
2: of the Holy Ghost, I'm taking back what the enemy stole. She is recovering. She has got a job. She feels like she's worth something in her life. Honestly, couldn't be more prouder of her.

0: contagious encouragement. Looking back at a wonderful September, but it was great and blessed for you. Welcome to October.
1: It is Keep the Faith with Penny and Rich. Very good.

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0: Samuel Hunt. Look, we all face challenges in our lives, maybe even a past that haunts us. But on the other side, we have a story of faith and hope that can make encouragement contagious. So what's your story?
1: I'm Penny at 800-335-1249. So what has God been doing in your life?
2: God has done fantastic things in my life. I've been a pastor for, I'm in my 18th year. I'm a small church. I have 7 wonderful children. Most of them are grown. God's doing fantastic things. Good health and great grandkids and everything. Well, grandkids, not great grandkids, but grandkids.
1: Not great grandkids, but great grandkids.
2: Yeah, that's right. It. No, God is doing fantastic in my life. And I've just happened to be going on the road. Just turn you on. Can't believe I got through on a cell phone.
1: Yeah, that's what they call a God thing.
2: That's right.
1: How do you stay encouraged in these times, especially? I know you must hear it as a pastor in your church. With everything going on, how do you keep the faith?
2: Stay in the Word. More Word, more faith. More faith, more Word. Simple as that.
1: 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The positive difference.

0: When you're a kid, you should just be a kid. Childhood should never be a crash course into adulthood. But sometimes, unfortunately, that's the case. So how do you start to heal and how do you start to thrive? It's Keep the Faith. I'm Penny. Jason Van Ruler is a therapist who struggled with addiction and depression after enduring childhood trauma. But he found a way to overcome, and it took understanding his past to finally move forward. And he helps a lot of people do the same thing. And he has a book out called Get Past Your Past.
1: Now, my parents actually, they were not friends when they divorced. And so ended up, I had to go to court with them and testify and do all these things that kids really shouldn't have to do. And in doing those things, just felt like I'm never going to get through this, right? It just felt like the floor was always moving on me and I could never get stable. And so I just remember being a kid praying through, how do I go through this situation with court where I'm going to please both parents so they love me when I have to pick a side? And so it just seemed to me to be this impossible task of trying to do the right thing and get people to love you at the same time. And so getting through that, I felt like, well, wow, I really did that. But later I learned I shouldn't even have had to do that. And so I think for a long time, I didn't even know what I didn't know. And so I just felt like there was a right way to operate in the wrong room. And what I've learned getting healthier is that the right way to do it is to not be in that room. If we haven't dealt with and examined what we learned in our past, we just replicate that. And so there is really good stuff and fruitful stuff that comes from identifying, am I operating with an outdated system? Because some of the things we learned maybe never were accurate, or maybe weren't helpful, or maybe just were accurate in that time, but they aren't today. And so if we never take the time to look at that, we just keep doing it.
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for a guy, they like feeling that their wife loves them, but that is not their heartbeat. There is a huge amount of insecurity and vulnerability underneath the surface that we women don't even know is there. And there's a question in their heart that is this, do I measure up? Find the things that you can appreciate. Try those things for a month. You know, thanks for working so hard. 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
1: Hey everybody, it's Mike from Big Daddy Weave. 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They say, well, man, I was going through, fill in the blank, and then there was a moment, there was a song. It was something that DJ said, and it became not this random thing, it became an appointment with God. I can't think of any other vehicle that can sneak into kitchens and in vehicles and in office cubicles in every way. 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

0: 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How many times have you watched a movie or TV show and seen the male character try to tell his love interest, and he can't get it out? Well, next on Keep the Faith, find out why it's essential to say, I love you as much as you can, even though it's not easy.
1: Love, such an important word, but so badly understood. The contours of it and the different faces and the different facets, we're not good at understanding

0: I'm Penny on Keep the Faith. Maybe you grew up in a house where nobody ever said, I love you. It was implied, but never said. Still, that can be the basis for a lot of insecurity. Now, William Smith is a counselor and the author of the book Caught Off Guard. He shares that it's very important to remind others that they are loved.
1: It's absolutely essential, and I think we must say I love you, but I think some of the reasons we struggle with that is because love is such an important word, but so badly understood. The contours of it and the different faces and the different facets, we're not good at understanding all of the different kinds of ways that God loves us, and therefore we don't think about how to pass that on to the people around us. And when you finally get hold of a God who loves you and delights in you and wants you, and in one sense of being able to say that he was unwilling to enter into eternity without you, that's a God that you can start to actually flower and grow under. Think here of a guy who's been part of our church now for the last year, came in very damaged, very hurt, very broken, and has with tears started to talk about how he's just starting to love his own family much better now that he's getting a better sense of who this God is in his life.

0: It's Penny on Keep the Faith.
1: It doesn't matter how many games you go to, spills you clean up, tears you dry, or late night advice sessions that you give. We all tend to struggle with the thought that we're not doing enough as a parent. Either that or we get so wrapped up in it, it becomes our only identity. Natalie Grant is right there with you. Natalie's been Grammy nominated. She's won 5 Dove Awards, but Natalie is the mom of 3 young kids, and it's through this that God is teaching her who she really is.
2: As women, we are our own worst critic, always. And we're always the hardest on ourselves. And maybe it's because the way God designed it is that we are so capable of taking care of so many people, but then in our own humanity, the last person we ever take care of is ourselves. And when we're depleted and we're constantly giving out, I think it makes us not be able to see the picture clearly. We have all these other hats that we wear that we actually lose our own identity. And in the last few years, what God has really been working in my own life is rediscovering who I am, who He says that I am, aside from anyone's mom or all of those jobs, quote unquote, that I have, is who does Jesus say that Natalie is? And if I could dare to believe that I am who He says that I am, it actually impacts every other relationship in my life. And part of that is actually taking care of myself. And when I take the time to do that, I am a better wife and a better mom.
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0: Today is Thursday, October 1st, sponsored by David Lawler of Bentonville, who wanted to say, I love you, to his wife. My Tammy, it's not an anniversary, it's not a birthday, it's just one of the thousands of those normal days you make special, just by being you. I'm not sure why God chose to bless me so richly, but I thank him every morning for another day with you. I hope this little message makes you smile. I love you with all my heart, and I always will. David.
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1: Man, I love that fresh new month feeling. 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
2: 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And how do you deal with that?
3: He had his arms extended towards us as she and I stood on the edge of the board, hand in hand. And when he called her name, she hesitated, but then jumped. 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

0: I love October. What a season for you to call and share. Your encouragement could really mean something right now to somebody. So why not call it in? 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
1: I've been through a lot of loss last year with separation from my children and from my father and going to prison. And now he was diagnosed with stage 4 cancer. And for me, that was my breaking point. So I got plugged into a church, and I've been going now for about 5 weeks. And I just got to say, God is so good. I've been studying his word and reading it every day. And there's so many songs that just fit perfectly with how I'm feeling in that moment. And to just put the bar high, to know that I am a child of God and everything is in his hands. And that's been my experience, that he's in control of absolutely everything. And every day is a wonderful day. I'm so excited about my life. I can't wait to wake up to see what he has for me.
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0: 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Thanks for listening to Keep the Faith with Penny. There's people around you who appear to be perfect, and you're thinking, why can't I have that life? Well, in his book, Blessed Are the Misfits, Brent Hansen shares how many of us struggle to find true relationships and community because of that.
1: I think we've got a certain idea of what church is supposed to be, and it's not necessarily scriptural. It's not bad, but it's not good either necessarily, and that is church is a stage, and it's lights, and there's this band. And so what it does is attracts people that like that. But there's a whole lot of us that don't like crowds. We're looking for relationship. And especially misfits are dying to be known, dying for people to know us and still love us. And it's hard to be known in a dark theater setting with lights on stage, unless you're really good at guitar or you're good at speaking and you're just somebody who's polished with those skills. But for the rest of us, we're out there going, that's neat, but I don't know where I fit into this. I feel like churches miss out on a lot of good stuff because, well, we all have different gifts, and God even gave misfits gifts. And if we don't welcome people who don't necessarily fit in easily to our idea of how the church is supposed to look, we're missing out on all these other gifts that people have given, and we're all part of the body, and the body suffers when we don't have those gifts.

0: that I just remember thinking, you know, how am I defining success? What is my definition of that? When you do something like this for a living, there are 1,000 people telling you how good you are, and whereas that's amazing to hear, I don't know, too much of that can go to your head really quick. That's why a lot of these people struggle with pride. I've been there, done that, and I'm sure I'll be there and do that again down the road, but what I need to do is go back to scripture, and that's what I try to do most of the time, just knowing that I'm fearfully and wonderfully made. There's no one else like me. No one can do me better than me, but just do you. I just think that's so important because God made you different, so be different.
1: Helping you focus on what really matters. 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
1: I mean, my first thought was I probably won't walk out of this hospital. You know, I thought I got a few days. And then, like I said, your mind just fills with everything.
2: Last fall, Dwayne received the news no family wants to hear. 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But my favorite part about Dwayne's story is what happened next.
1: We got to the point where we just put it on there and left it. I'm the kind of guy that needs a reset mentally. In the morning,

0: Today, one of Dwayne's favorite parts of the day is simply going outside, climbing into his pickup truck, and listening to the radio. As Randy puts it, he's just sitting there, relaxed, resting in Christ. What a beautiful picture. 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And if you would you pray for Dwayne? And let him know by clicking that I prayed for you button on the prayer wall at klrc.com. I know it'll mean a lot to him.
1: But I've got people I know, people I don't know, people I've never met that have prayed specifically for me. It makes a difference because I can feel it.
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0: faith with Penny. I remember somebody once said that being still is not going to stop this world from its chaos, but being still is going to stop the chaos from ruling your life. I love that. Dr. Johnny Parker and his wife, Leslyn, have served as coaches and chaplains for a bunch of pro sports teams, and they've helped over 200,000 couples strengthen their marriages. Things just make a bit more sense when you stop.
1: To get clarity around what you're doing in relationships and in business and in your life and that which matters most, you need stillness. It's like, you know, I live in the Maryland area near the Chesapeake Bay. You get a clear cup and you just take a scoop of water from the bay. And what will happen as it sits still? There's a lot of particles in there, but stillness over time, those particles go to the bottom and clarity is at the top. And so to have real strategy, you want to be deliberate about having time of stillness, asking questions such as, what matters here? What's most important? Where must I win? Where must we win? What are we grateful for today? You know, those are the kinds of stillness-centered questions that can help us with clarity in the way to strategy.
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0: when you don't think you're going to survive and you do, you kind of start wondering what your purpose is and what you should be doing. And hope has really helped me a lot in that way.
1: 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We love sharing stories of people God is using to make a positive difference in our community.
0: Hi, I'm Todd, and I am very thankful and blessed to have Hope Cancer Resources at my disposal.
2: My name's Chuck Hyde, and I am the president and CEO at Hope Cancer Resources. At Hope, we're in our 17th year of providing comprehensive cancer support services to people in Northwest Arkansas who are battling cancer. We have a fleet of vans that run every day. We drive about 30,000 miles a month to get people there. But there's often, again, from a transportation, it's I've got transportation, I can get there, but it's just the price of gas. It's that impact. And then if you're going to treatment frequently, and many people are, that becomes a real burden as well. And so one of the forms of assistance we can provide are gas cards.
0: I live in North Bentonville up in the Pea Ridge area. And so especially when gas prices went skyrocketing, it was nice to know that I could come, for my appointments for counseling and for the group meetings, support team. You don't have to worry about how you're going to pay for getting here and getting back.
1: Thank you, Hope Cancer Resources, for making a positive difference in our community.

0: if I could just go back, right? I would do it better. Hindsight is always 20/20, huh? Keep the faith with Penny. The author of 100 Days of Living Deeply Rooted, Sofa Rush had quite the journey growing up. And in there, there were moments when she felt bitter and resentful toward God. But now she's thankful looking back with a newfound understanding.
1: When I was 13, my mom ended up sending some of my brothers and sisters and I to a children's home, a Christian children's home, because my mom couldn't take care of us. She was working so much and she just kind of felt like she needed someone who could be there for us. So I was there from 13 all the way until I went to college, and being there definitely wasn't easy. I had my seasons where I just felt like I don't understand why. Like, I just remember praying to God, like, why am I here, God? Like, why am I in this place that is foreign to me? And I don't know anybody. It wasn't making sense to me, like, why God would abandon me. I already had abandonment issues to begin with, but, like, I felt so alone, even though I was surrounded by so many people. It was a very dark season for me, but also now that I'm older, I'm just so thankful that my mom sent us there. Like, I'm so thankful. I learned who God was. I didn't have a relationship with the Lord. And so I was able to learn from God. I was able to understand that my mom sent us there because she really cared about us. It wasn't because, you know, she wanted to have her freedom. It was because she really wanted a better life for us. And that's what she gave us. And so I grew so much being at the children's home, although at the time it was really hard for me. But now I'm like, I'm so thankful. I always thank God, like, thank you, God, for putting me in that place and protecting me. Because you didn't have to, but you chose to, and you did it.
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0: Today is Thursday, October 1st, sponsored by David Lawler of Bentonville, who wanted to say, I love you, to his wife. My Tammy, it's not an anniversary, it's not a birthday, it's just one of the thousands of those normal days you make special, just by being you. I'm not sure why God chose to bless me so richly, but I thank him every morning for another day with you. I hope this little message makes you smile. I love you with all my heart, and I always will. David.
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This is Keep the Faith with Penny, and this is what we do.

0: You could tell in his eyes what an impact the movies that I had been a part of made in his young life and his family's life. And to be able to be a part of that in some small way, that's the reason to do it.
1: I'm going to create margins, spaces that allow me not to panic when there are interruptions, but to go ahead and say, this is who Christ wants me to meet today. 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

0: Thanks for listening to Keep the Faith on 90.9 KLRC. The positive difference. I love how God is there for us through all the ups and downs in our life, and I love how He makes a difference. I'm Penny. This is Keep the Faith, and you can call and encourage somebody right now with your story. Has there been a time that you had a pet that was there for you, that God used to make things better? Oh, I'd love to hear your story. Please call 800-335-1249 and tell me about your pet. In your case, it's a dog, right?
1: Her name is Amelia.
0: Cute name.
1: She is a cuddle bug. She is my whole world.
0: She sounds sweet. How has she been there for you? Maybe during a difficult time or even a happy time?
1: Yeah, so I have anxiety that's caused panic attacks, and she actually can sense when I'm about to have a panic attack and can actually pull me out of them.
0: Wow. Seriously, I think God has given dogs a superpower there.
1: She jumps on me, just distracts me, gets me out of my head, gives me kisses, and just very energetic, and it pulls me from spiraling into a depression and a panic attack to focus on her.
0: So what is one really powerful lesson that your dog has taught you?
1: That illnesses aren't always physical, and they're mental, and dogs can help with that.

0: There's two ways you can look at something, right? Either as an obstacle or an opportunity. The choice is yours. This is Keep the Faith with Penny. Christina Ellis came to fame when she got her bachelor's degree and her master's degrees for free, even though she grew up in a near-poverty single-parent home. She talks about it in her book, which you may have read, Confessions of a Scholarship Winner. And now she gets to share with the masses as one of the newest personalities on the Dave Ramsey team. There's so many lessons that you can learn from her story, including how there's hope, even after being betrayed.
1: I remember in high school, I competed in a pageant, and I ended up winning this pageant with 190 girls in it against all odds. And when I got back to high school, I went to sit down at the lunch table, and everybody just looked down at their trays and ignored me. The bell rang, and I was so confused. At the end of the day, I finally begged somebody to tell me what happened, and they basically said that while I was gone, a series of terrible rumors had been started about me. And the worst part was, they were started by my best friends. The next several years were just awful. I endured gossip, name calling, and people actually spitting on me as I walked down the hallways. And I just remember at one point deciding I was done trusting people and that anybody I got close to would hurt me. I spent so many years alone trying to fight all my battles by myself. And I realized that, you know what, I'm going to stop focusing on me and I'm just going to start loving people. And it's amazing to see that when you just love people and you pour everything you have into them, you end up actually getting back exactly what you need.
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babies know it all. Or at least they know the secret to getting where they want to go. Which, after all, isn't that what we're mostly after? They know that to walk, they simply need to keep repeating a movement over and over, falling often, and then getting back up over and over again without being discouraged. They know that though the destination that they're trying to reach might look far away or impossible to get to,

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0: 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Tonight on Keep the Faith with Penny, it's a question that maybe you've been asking.
1: When is it time to fight like a lion? And when is it time to just hold my tongue, give it to God, knowing He'll do my fighting for me?

0: isn't it too easy sometimes to feel like you have to control everything? If that's you, Michelle Pilar has got her hand raised too, going, I can so relate. You've got Keep the Faith with Penny. And Michelle is a Grammy-nominated singer, author, and travels all over the place with her unique women's conference called The Clothesline.
1: Okay. Am I the only one that's confused around here? I mean, what part of my life is God's job and what part is my job? If you're like me, it's really hard to know sometimes. When is it time to fight like a lion? And when is it time to just hold my tongue, give it to God, knowing He'll do my fighting for me? My problem is I get it all backward. Now, you know what I'm talking about. Like the times I just have to say that one little thing to my husband or my kids or anybody. It doesn't feel right, even before the words come out of my mouth. But I go ahead and say it anyway, and there I go, doing God's job. You know, it's really tough to find that kind of constraint. But one day I had an epiphany. I opened up my Bible, and every verse read like a job description. I mean, they were jumping off the page at me, like, in everything give thanks. Wow, that's a tough job. God can't do it for me. Or when He says, I know the plans I have for you, for a hope and a future. Whew, I'm so glad that's God's job. It's all right there in black and white. Now, all I got to do is read it and let it work in my life.
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0: And speaking of prayer, it's a foundational part of who we are. 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

0: structure sounds, truthfully, kind of boring. But how do you gain muscle without a disciplined routine? And the same can be said about inner strength. Not so boring now. It's Keep the Faith with Penny. You may know the name Hosanna Wong. She is a poet and an author whose spoken word videos have inspired thousands upon thousands of people. Now, in her latest book called, and I love this name, You Are More Than You've Been Told, that's where she shares some insight that's helped her to understand how you lean into God's strength, but in a whole new way.
1: I was in a season when I lost who I was. And I remembered in church, people would always say, you need to find your identity in Christ and you need to abide in Christ. Jesus says, I am the vine, you're the branches. You abide in me, you'll bear great fruit. Without me, you'll accomplish nothing. And I remember thinking, great, I'm in, but can somebody please show me how? And I called a friend who worked in vineyards and I said, is there anything you can teach me about branches and vines? Are all branches need to live is to be connected to the vine? And she said this, and it changed my life. She said, technically, yes, all branches need to live or to be connected to the vine, but they really need a trellis, a structure to help them stay connected to the vine. Otherwise, branches will live carrying weights they were not meant to carry. They will live weighed down and fight an uphill battle they were never meant to fight. Eventually, the branches will grow disconnected from themselves and disconnected from the vine. And I realized that the way to reclaim my life was to reclaim my structure, that I needed to reclaim my life by reclaiming my schedule, my calendar, to have a structure of how I was going to spend real time with Jesus.
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0: Today is Thursday, October 1st, sponsored by David Lawler of Bentonville, who wanted to say, I love you, to his wife. My Tammy, it's not an anniversary, it's not a birthday, it's just one of the thousands of those normal days you make special, just by being you. I'm not sure why God chose to bless me so richly, but I thank him every morning for another day with you. I hope this little message makes you smile. I love you with all my heart, and I always will. David.
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1: Hey friends, it's Kara. You usually hear me on Afternoons with Robert, but there's actually another part of my job that's a little more behind the scenes, getting to work with the KLRC Podcast Network. 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Recently, a listener named Jessica reached out, and what she shared really stuck with me. I have listened to almost every single episode of More Than Small Talk you have ever recorded. There have been so many episodes over the years that have encouraged me, challenged me, made me laugh, strengthened my faith, or given me exactly the words I needed in a particular season. 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That's why we do this. And it's possible because God is using your generous support, reaching people all over the world in 190 countries with hope in Jesus. 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
1: Hey everybody, it's Mike from Big Daddy Weave. 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They say, well, man, I was going through, fill in the blank, and then there was a moment, there was a song. It was something that DJ said, and it became not this random thing. It became an appointment with God. I can't think of any other vehicle that can sneak into kitchens and in vehicles and in office cubicles in every way. 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
1: Hi, I'm Todd, and I am very thankful and blessed to have Hope Cancer Resources at my disposal.
3: My name's Chuck Hyde, and I am the president and CEO at Hope Cancer Resources. At Hope, we're in our 17th year of providing comprehensive cancer support services to people in Northwest Arkansas who are battling cancer. We have a fleet of vans that run every day. We drive about 30,000 miles a month to get people there. But there's often, again, from a transportation, it's I've got transportation, I can get there, but it's just the price of gas. It's that impact. And then if you're going

0: going to treatment frequently, and many people are, that becomes a real burden as well. And so one of the forms of assistance we can provide are gas cards.
1: I live in North Bentonville up in the Pea Ridge area. And so especially when gas prices went skyrocketing, it was nice to know that I could come, you know, for my appointments for counseling and for the group meetings, support team. You don't have to worry about how you're going to pay for getting here and getting back.
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1: 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Some KLRC artists will be joining us too, as well as pastors and leaders from Celebrate Recovery. 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

0: Today is Friday, October 2nd. Crystal Kelly of Rogers is sponsoring this day for her parents, Tim and Debbie Lynch. 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
1: Hey everybody, it's Mike from Big Daddy Weave. 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In fact, thinking back over 20 plus years of ministry, man, there is no other vehicle for the gospel quite like Christian radio. You know, over the airwaves, we have just heard story after story after story after story that all start the same way. They say, well, man, I was going through, fill in the blank, and then there was a moment, there was a song. It was something that DJ said, and it became not this random thing. It became an appointment with God. I can't think of any other vehicle that can sneak into kitchens and in vehicles and in office cubicles in every way. 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

0: 2nd. Crystal Kelly of Rogers is sponsoring this day for her parents, Tim and Debbie Lynch. Happy 38th anniversary. Thank you for loving us through life's journey. 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

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It's John Reddick on The Positive Difference. Join us Monday for a special day of prayer. Some KLRC artists will be joining us too, as well as pastors and leaders from Celebrate Recovery. 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
1: I mean, my first thought was I probably won't walk out of this hospital. You know, I thought I got a few days. And then, like I said, your mind just fills with everything.
2: Last fall, Dwayne received the news no family wants to hear. 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But my favorite part about Dwayne's story is what happened next.
1: We got to the point where we just put it on there and left it. I'm the kind of guy that needs a reset mentally. In the morning when I get off work, and it gives me

0: 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As Randy puts it, he's just sitting there, relaxed, resting in Christ. What a beautiful picture. Stories like Dwayne's happen because God works through your generosity to keep KLRC on the air. 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And if you would you pray for Dwayne? And let him know by clicking that I prayed for you button on the prayer wall at klrc.com. I know it'll mean a lot to him.
1: But I've got people I know, people I don't know, people I've never met that have prayed specifically for me. It makes a difference because I can feel it.
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behind the scenes, getting to work with the KLRC Podcast Network. 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I have listened to almost every single episode of More Than Small Talk you have ever recorded. 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

0: Today is Friday, October 2nd. Crystal Kelly of Rogers is sponsoring this day for her parents, Tim and Debbie Lynch. 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

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Some KLRC artists will be joining us too, as well as pastors and leaders from Celebrate Recovery. 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

0: Today is Friday, October 2nd. Crystal Kelly of Rogers is sponsoring this day for her parents, Tim and Debbie Lynch. 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
1: Hey everybody, it's Mike from Big Daddy Weave. 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What an incredible ministry. 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Over the airwaves, we have just heard story after story after story after story that all start the same way. They say, well, man, I was going through, fill in the blank, and then there was a moment, there was a song. It was something that DJ said, and it became not this random thing, it became an appointment with God. I can't think of any other vehicle that can sneak into kitchens and in vehicles and in office cubicles in every way. 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
1: Hi, I'm Todd, and I am very thankful and blessed to have Hope Cancer Resources at my disposal.
3: My name's Chuck Hyde, and I am the president and CEO at Hope Cancer Resources. At Hope, we're in our 17th year of providing comprehensive cancer support services to people in Northwest Arkansas who are battling cancer. We have a fleet of vans that run every day. We drive about 30,000 miles a month to get people there. But there's often, again, from a transportation, it's I've got transportation, I can get there, but it's just the price of gas. It's that impact. And then if you're going to treatment frequently, and many people are, that becomes a real burden as well. And so one of the forms of assistance we can provide are gas cards.
1: I live in North Bentonville up in the Pea Ridge area. And so especially when gas prices went skyrocketing, it was nice to know that I could come, you know, for my appointments for counseling and for the group meetings, support team. You don't have to worry about how you're going to pay for getting here and getting back.
2: Thank you, Hope Cancer Resources, for making a positive difference in our community.

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0: This is Chaplain Justin. When sleep escapes you, God's word can bring you peace. Psalm 127, verse 2 reminds us, God gives his beloved sleep. If you are having trouble finding rest, remember you are his beloved. And he's promised sleep will be yours. 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

0: morning, everyone. We continue with wet weather outside. Temperatures are expected to reach the lower to middle 70s this Friday afternoon. As we go throughout the day, those rain chances will start becoming less. And then overnight Friday into Saturday morning, a few lingering showers possible. But looks to be a nice afternoon on Saturday for the most part. Cloud cover and maybe a few showers, but definitely not as widespread as Thursday and Friday. High temperatures over the weekend, upper 70s to lower 80s with the sunshine coming out on Sunday. That's the forecast from your Weather Authority team. I'm KNWA Chief Meteorologist Dan Scoff on 90.9 KLRC.
1: Today is Friday, October 2nd. Crystal Kelly of Rogers is sponsoring this day for her parents, Tim and Debbie Lynch. 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
1: Mm-hmm.
0: You can think about it for a moment. Based on what you know about Jesus,
1: mm-hmm.
0: if you had to pick one word,
1: yep.
0: just one word to describe him, what would it be?
1: Mm.
2: Hmm.
0: So I'm listening to this book from Brant, who is part of the on-air team of Real FM.
1: Oh, cool.
0: Our sister station.
1: Uh-huh.
0: Shout out to all the listeners who helped make it possible,
1: yay.
0: By the way. And he wrote this book called Living Unoffendable.
1: Oh.
0: And so Jesus is kind of like the poster child example, yep. right, mm. of what it looks like to be, you know, gracious, all those kind of things. And he tells the story about a guy named Dallas Willard, who Chaplain Justin talks about him all the time.
1: Yeah.
0: He's one of those, he's passed away now, but he just brilliant, like brilliant mind, brilliant theologian, loves God with all, you know, like just one of those mentor kind of yeah. people. And somebody asked him once, if you had to pick one word to describe what you know about Jesus, what would it be?
1: Sure.
0: Okay. I'm curious what word came to your mind.
1: You ready for it right now?
0: Uh-huh.
1: Forgiving.
0: Mm-hmm.
1: That's been on my yeah. heart for mm-hmm. a few weeks.
0: Yeah, that's really good.
2: That's really good. Faithful. I just read the whole verse in like 2 Timothy about how even if we're faithless, he remains faithful.
0: Yeah.
2: And that's kind of like with Becky, been on my heart
0: mm-hmm.
2: too.
0: Those are both really good. I thought about kindness, just that mm-hmm. gentleness about
1: yeah.
0: him. All those things, by the way. Are true and good. Right. I thought this answer from Dallas Willard was fascinating. And I asked him, what's the one word that you would choose? He said, relaxed.
1: What?
0: This brilliant theological mind chose the word relaxed.
1: Mm.
0: And he said this, to think about it. He knew who he was.
1: Yeah.
0: And he knew what he was about. Like what the mission was.
1: Mm-hmm.
0: And that allowed him to not live anxious,
1: ooh.
0: Insecure, you know, worried, all those things.
1: Yeah.
0: He knew who he was. His identity was clear.
2: Made time for a lot of dinners.
0: Yeah. yeah. And I keep thinking about what I know about Jesus. I'm like, yeah, you don't ever get the feeling like this dude's stressed out.
1: No.
0: Not sure here.
1: Right.
0: Like people are attacking him. He's like, nope. I know yeah. who I am.
2: I saw this thing the other day, too, to even add to that. And it was basically this guy like, Jesus is a whole lot less busy than most of your Christian leaders you see nowadays.
1: Right.
2: He made time for his 12 friends.
1: Right.
0: The interruptions.
2: You know, he made time for interruptions, the fishing.
0: Mm.
2: And he's way, way less busy than all of these other people that sometimes we look up to.
0: And sometimes that busyness is because we're stressed out, like yeah. trying to perform or meet yeah. somebody's standard or whatever.
1: Or numb out. I was guilty of that.
0: I don't know. So I started today. I'm like, God, help me be a little more relaxed like Jesus.
1: Is that why you keep yawning?
0: Yeah, that too.
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1: Good morning, everyone. We continue with wet weather outside. Temperatures are expected to reach the lower to middle 70s this Friday afternoon. As we go throughout the day, those rain chances will start becoming less. And then overnight Friday into Saturday morning, a few lingering showers possible. But looks to be a nice afternoon on Saturday for the most part. Cloud cover and maybe a few showers, but definitely not as widespread as Thursday and Friday. High temperatures over the weekend, upper 70s to lower 80s with the sunshine coming out on Sunday. That's the forecast from your Weather Authority team. I'm KWA Chief Meteorologist Dan Scoff on 90.9 KLRC.
2: I mean, my first thought was I probably won't walk out of this hospital. You know, I thought I got a few days. And then, like I said, your mind just fills with everything.
3: Last fall, Dwayne received the news no family wants to hear. 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
2: We got to the point where we just put it on there and left it. I'm the kind of guy that needs a reset mentally. In the morning,

0: day, one of Dwayne's favorite parts of the day is simply going outside, climbing into his pickup truck, and listening to the radio. As Randy puts it, he's just sitting there, relaxed, resting in Christ. What a beautiful picture. Stories like Dwayne's happen because God works through your generosity to keep KLRC on the air. Thank you for making moments of hope and peace in Jesus possible for people when they need them most. And if you would you pray for Dwayne? 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I know it'll mean a lot to him.
1: That I've got people I know, people I don't know, people I've never met that have prayed specifically for me. It makes a difference because I can feel it.
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3: All right, so Alicia Arnold is a student at Southeast Missouri State University. It's just a normal day. She's walking around campus. She notices this tree. And all of a sudden, she's like, oh, I got to go see what this is about. Because there's a bunch of notes attached to the tree. Like different colored, almost kind of like post-it notes, but bigger. And the first one says this. You are not alone. Talk to someone. Listen to somebody today. And she reads the next one. The pain that you feel today is the strength that you might feel tomorrow. There was another one that reminded people there's a reason for why things are happening. It said this, I dare you to keep going and to see all the good that might wait on the other side. So they're just note after note of these we see you kind of messages. And people have been adding and adding to them more and more. She said it was pretty cool to see all the students who've decorated them, and their messages have been so inspiring. And you're like, who knows who's going to see that and see something that they just needed to be reminded of? Just because somebody's put a note on a tree, like how God might use that in some way. And I was thinking earlier about, it's in Proverbs, I think it's Proverbs 25. A word spoken at the right time is like fruit of gold set in silver. And that idea of just only God can know who needs to see that note at the right time. And you hear about people finding these messages in the most unexpected ways and unexpected places. And it's awesome.
4: It's so awesome. I love the sticky note act of kindness whole initiative thing. The gym I go to, they actually do that. I feel like it's about every week. They put out this big board, and it's just loaded with sticky notes just like that, just filled with encouragement. So if it's on a tree or in a gym, wherever it is, like you need encouragement. And I think that's awesome.
3: That's pretty cool. That is our positive difference.

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2: Good morning, everyone. We continue with wet weather outside. Temperatures are expected to reach the lower to middle 70s this Friday afternoon. As we go throughout the day, those rain chances will start becoming less. And then overnight Friday into Saturday morning, a few lingering showers possible. But looks to be a nice afternoon on Saturday for the most part. Cloud cover and maybe a few showers, but definitely not as widespread as Thursday and Friday. High temperatures over the weekend, upper 70s to lower 80s with the sunshine coming out on Sunday. That's the forecast from your Weather Authority team. I'm KWA Chief Meteorologist Dan Scoff on 90.9 KLRC.
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0: earlier, Mark, you had referenced Dallas Willard in a quote. He said, like, if you could describe Jesus in one word, what
1: yes,
0: word would it be?
1: Yes, what's the one word you would use?
0: And his was...
1: relaxed.
0: Yeah, which is like, what?
1: Theological, brilliant mind.
0: Mind blown.
1: And then you start thinking about it, you're like, okay, I get it.
0: Yeah.
1: And he's never anxious, knew who he was, what he was about.
0: Mm-hmm. Mm-hmm. So it made me think of this devotional that I've been reading through, and this specific chapter is on what if. And that could be like, what if regarding my kids, my spouse, my job, right? We can like basically what if ourselves to this. Mm-hmm. And what I read was, thankfully, our tool for defeating what if is, not surprisingly, also found in two words, because God.
1: Mm.
0: So because God clothes the lilies of the field and feeds the birds of the air, we don't need to be anxious about tomorrow.
1: Mm-hmm.
0: Because God has poured his love into our hearts, our hope will not be put to shame.
1: Mm.
0: Because God chose us to be saved by his strength, we can stand firm in our faith no matter what the day holds. And it says, freedom begins when we notice what is binding us. Then we can interrupt it with the truth.
1: I love that. I can hear Chaplain Justin's voice in my head saying, you know, don't do the whole like negative thing. Like, because I would so want to go down the, just don't have a what if thought.
2: Mm-hmm. Yeah.
1: But instead, what if when yeah. I get the what if, I add a because God.
0: Yeah. Mm-hmm.
1: I can think about this differently.
2: And it's totally backed up by scripture too. Because I think we were just talking about the other day of that whole, if God is for us, mm-hmm. who can be against us thing. So if God is for us, literally, it's not saying nothing can be against us. Right. It's saying we have something way bigger, way better, way more powerful that's for us.
0: Yeah. Mm-hmm. I'll leave you guys with this last piece. The lie says, I cannot trust God to take care of my tomorrows. The truth is, God is in control of every day of my life. So today you can choose to surrender your fears to God.
1: That's so good.
2: That's really good.
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0: On the night you're falling all to pieces, you can bring your lonely heart to Jesus. What if I told you that I believe it?
1: 90.9 KLRC. It's Fur King and Country. What if I told you? Morning. 6:01 with Mark, Becky, and Ross. And here are three things for you to know as you get ready to start the day. So Amazon Prime customers could start seeing money from a settlement payout as early as today. Kind of a nice little Friday surprise.
2: Yeah.
1: Last month, the Federal Trade Commission announced that Amazon will have to accelerate and expand payments to eligible customers under last year's $2.5 billion settlement that resolved allegations that Amazon enrolled millions of customers in Prime subscriptions without their consent and knowingly made it difficult for them to cancel.
2: Tisk, tisk, tisk.
1: With that many customers, like even 2.5 billion, I wonder what like breaks out to.
2: It's like a latte for them, which like
1: is,
2: one.
1: You know, which is not bad. But it'd be nice to be better.
2: Yes. And good news for apartment folks in Siloam Springs. Recycling just got a whole lot easier. If that is your thing, the city is launching a brand new multifamily recycling program that's helping make it easier for residents who live in apartments and other shared housing units to participate. This is all thanks to the Recycling Partnership, which is a nonprofit working with communities across the country to tackle recycling challenges. I'm like, that's awesome.
1: Mm-hmm.
2: So participating properties will receive roll-off containers and a yellow lid cardboard recycling dumpsters right on site.
1: I wonder if this will spread to some other communities.
2: Yeah. Cool. So if you live in a multifamily unit, an apartment, or things like that, talk to your property manager to see if your complex is participating and how you can get involved.
3: Cool.
2: Yeah.
3: Mm-hmm. And the community, they're invited to a free concert during JBU Homecoming tonight. The Butler Creek Boys, they're going to perform their Western style music and harmonies at the Cathedral of the Ozarks. That's going to be tonight. 6 p.m. is when the doors open. And cool part too, concert is completely free.
1: Nice. Ross's favorite word.
3: Come on.
1: That's awesome. All right, that's a little bit of what's going on this morning. Your forecast is next.
4: Today is Friday, October 2nd. Crystal Kelly of Rogers is sponsoring this day for her parents, Tim and Debbie Lynch. Happy 38th anniversary. Thank you for loving us through life's journey. 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
5: Good morning, everyone. We continue with wet weather outside. Temperatures are expected to reach the lower to middle 70s this Friday afternoon. As we go throughout the day, those rain chances will start becoming less. And then overnight Friday into Saturday morning, a few lingering showers possible. But looks to be a nice afternoon on Saturday for the most part. Cloud cover, maybe a few showers, but definitely not as widespread as Thursday and Friday. High temperatures over the weekend, upper 70s to lower 80s with the sunshine coming out on Sunday. That's the forecast from your Weather Authority team. I'm KWA Chief Meteorologist Dan Scoff on 90.9 KLRC.
2: Thanks so much, Dan. And in Northwest Arkansas, that temperature is 66, Tahlequah 70, and in the River Valley sitting at 71.
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0: 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We made it to Friday.
1: Yes, we did, Mark.
0: Yes.
2: Thank you, Jesus.
0: We'll take it. All right. And we're going to get through it together today.
2: Mm-hmm.
0: Should actually be a pretty nice day. We'll talk about the forecast here in a minute. We're also going to do a little Friday Five today. That's where we work on five things we're grateful for from the week. And by the way, there's a slot or two open. So if somebody wants to send a shout out or call us, we can sneak you in and you can share it with everybody else.
2: Yeah. What are you grateful for?
0: Yeah.
2: It doesn't have to be big.
0: No.
2: Just anything.
0: Absolutely. So if you have the KLRC app, you can use the shout out. It basically works to record a little message that'll come to us here in the studio. Or you can call or text us 800-909-5572. We'll do a little Friday Five.
2: Yeah.
0: Coming up.
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1: That forecast for today, we can expect the temperatures in the lower to middle 70s, and currently in West Fork, that temperature is 69 degrees.
2: And I'm going to be taking a look at the traffic map all morning long, but if you see something that we happen to miss, you can always report it to us at 800-909-5572.
3: 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I have listened to almost every single episode of More Than Small Talk you have ever recorded. 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
1: Ready for some good news?
2: We are too.
1: Here's your positive difference story of the day.
3: I saw this story yesterday, and I thought it was the sweetest thing because Jaden and Kimberly from Virginia, they were getting married, so they did the whole months of wedding planning, sending out all the invites, and honestly just getting super excited for the whole day. They planned a wedding on an island in North Carolina, so they were going all out.
4: Mm-hmm.
3: They invited dozens of family members and friends, and they were just so excited for them to attend. So Jaden and Kimberly, they got to the island a little bit early with a few family members to help set up a couple days before the wedding even started. But that's when their plan suddenly took a very different turn because a storm hit the island.
0: Oh.
3: And it blocked the only highway to actually get on the island.
4: Oh, no.
3: So once again, just a couple family members are already on it, but the rest of them are back home all throughout the country. And this honestly could have ruined the whole wedding, and I don't think anybody would have blamed Kimberly if it got to her or him.
0: It's a lot of stress.
3: Mm-hmm. Yeah, a lot of stress. But that's when a friend of the bride and the groom had an idea to take this whole ordeal to social media. They knew exactly what would help, so they made this post saying this: whether you're a local, or you're here on vacation, or just a couple looking for something to do, you're more than welcome to come celebrate with us.
4: I love it.
0: Mm-hmm. This is awesome.
3: Most importantly, this will be a chance to come together and make a couple's wedding celebration something that they'll remember forever. And she says, I know that inviting complete strangers to a wedding celebration is a little out of the norm, but honestly, that's what could make this day something that they'll talk about for the rest of their lives. So what began as a small wedding with just a few of the family members on the island quickly turned into a massive community celebration with more than, get this, not 100, not 200, not 300, but 400,
4: what?
3: More than 400
0: people showed
3: strangers
0: up.
3: Showing up to watch the two people they never met in their life get married.
0: That's
3: so
0: awesome.
4: Isn't that all the connections that were made and relationships that would never have started? And the cake.
3: Yes.
4: Oh, the cake.
3: And the cake. And I was thinking, I'm like, the best part of that is like, hey, is there any obligations? Nobody can say no because nobody knows them.
0: Sorry, is there anybody here who actually knows the bride of the group? Nah, we'll skip this part. Yeah. That's pretty awesome.
3: Isn't that so cool? And that, I just feel like this is something that would make me so excited, being one of those 400 people, to just show up at a random wedding.
0: Mm-hmm. Be like, we're here to cheer them on.
3: Yeah.
0: That's cool.
4: That's really cool.
0: That is our positive difference story of the day today.

0: 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It's Chris Tomlin's Amazing Grace. My chains are gone. 6:42.
1: And that forecast for today, we can expect the temperatures to be in the lower to middle 70s. And currently at your John Brown University Broadcast Center in Siloam, we are at 69 degrees.
2: And right now I'm taking a look at the traffic map and everything is smooth sailing this morning.
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1: All right, so Fridays, we work on a list of five things we're thankful to God for from the week, and we'd love for you to join in and work on your list with us, too. Becky, you want to start us?
4: Yes. Mine is very practical. I am so grateful for this weather.
2: Yep. Mm. Amen. Man.
1: Yes.
4: It just brings up all the good vibes. So I'm so excited for
1: even the rain. It's
4: yes,
1: kind of like, hey, this
4: I
1: is
4: love it.
1: Nice.
4: I do. So that's the first thing I'm grateful for.
1: I like that. Mm-hmm. I am grateful for this. Was pretty. I love it when your kids try something new.
4: Yeah.
1: And they just light up about it. One of my kids who's a student here at JBU joined a club where they get partnered up with a kiddo who's part of a family that's being served by Canopy, which is out the families who've just moved here to the U.S. And they get together like at the library and practice reading and learning English and all that.
4: It's so rewarding.
1: And I'm talking to them. It's my son. And he's just lighting up about this.
4: Love
1: and I'm like,
4: it.
1: God, I love this so much as a dad. I love it, love it, love it, love it. So I'm grateful for that.
5: That is so awesome. I was super thankful this week to get to go to Office of the Week with Becky. We went to Lincoln High School, dropped off some goodies there, and it was pretty awesome because, you know, we had to go through the principal office, right?
1: Your old stomping grounds.
5: My old stomping grounds.
4: I'm not going to lie. We didn't, like, immediately open the door. Like, do we go in there?
5: Yeah. Like... Yeah, I felt my heart sink a little bit. I told Becky my old going to the principal stories, but we walked in there. And there were some kiddos who knew about the station, and they made it very clear to us, hey, just because we're in the principal office does not mean we're in trouble.
1: That's awesome.
5: They're like, we know who you guys are. Don't like look out. Down on us right now. But it was pretty awesome.
1: Are they the ones who were singing
4: the jingle?
1: Yes.
4: It's like
1: that's
4: high schoolers.
1: Awesome.
4: It was so cool.
1: I love it. Very cool.
4: My other one is I'm grateful that we stay pretty active or busy, but not overly busy. And this week was one of those weeks where I just felt like you need to slow down. Don't do so much. Just take it easy. And so we have. And it was for something because today my 7-year-old is homesick.
1: Yeah. You guys needed to.
4: Yeah, we needed to. So I'm just grateful for like allowing ourselves the permission to slow down.
1: I love that.
4: Yeah.
1: That's good stuff. All right. Number five, I am thankful for handyman Mark. Not to be confused.
4: Say more.
1: I'm not talking about me.
4: Oh, okay.
1: Those
4: okay.
1: two words don't
4: go
1: ever
4: together.
1: Go together. But there's a gentleman whose name is also Mark.
4: Okay.
1: That we recently hired to do a little work at our house, which was awesome. He's really good at plumbing stuff, and I don't. Like, I'd flood the house doing anything.
5: That's fair.
1: And I'm sitting there, and I was like, God, I'm so grateful that you give skills to other people. And I was just thinking about that whole idea of, like, we're all part of a body, right? Mm-hmm. Everybody's got, like, different roles and different giftings into that. And it was just this little reminder to me. I was like, God, you really have made us all different, and we've got different ways that we can contribute, not only to the community, but to the kingdom.
4: Absolutely.
1: Too, which is pretty cool.
4: That's awesome.
1: So, all right, that's our Friday Five. Hope you can work on a list too.
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0: Every apple tree sharing its fruits was once a tiny seed buried in the dark.
1: If you're in a dark season right now,
0: hang in there. Your story isn't over.
1: And we're here to remind you of that every single day.
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0: 90.9 KLRC. That's David Leonard's Well Done. It is just about 7 o'clock with Mark, Becky, and Ross has got a teamwork traffic update.
1: Right now I'm taking a look at the traffic map and no major slowdowns have been reported across the area at this time.
0: All right, we're off to a good start. Let's do three things to know as you get ready to start your day today. Heads up to Amazon Prime customers. You might see a little money coming as early as today. It's all part of that settlement payout. Last month, the Federal Trade Commission announced that Amazon would have to accelerate and expand their payments to eligible customers under a $2.5 billion with a B dollar settlement. That's pretty good money, even for Amazon. That was resolved because of allegations that Amazon enrolled millions of customers in Prime without their consent and knowingly made it difficult for them to cancel.
2: Shocker. Tisk, tisk, tisk, Amazon, not cool. Well, hey, you got some competition in that space because you got Meta over here coming out with these glasses that are recording people without them even knowing it.
0: How do you feel about this, Becky?
2: Come on.
1: Speak your mind.
2: So Meta's coming out with a new pair of smart glasses at their conference next week that is not going to include glass or cameras on the glasses.
0: Oh.
2: Because there's a bunch of people that are upset at them being recorded and not knowing that they're being recorded.
0: That's
2: privacy
0: fair.
2: Concerns, yeah. Which seems legitimate. So be looking out for those new glasses coming out soon.
0: I've heard that there's even places like in the UK where they're like businesses, pubs, restaurants.
2: Yeah, you're not allowed to go in.
0: Yeah, can't bring
1: really?
0: Those in.
1: Nope.
0: Can't leave it.
1: Wow.
0: I wouldn't be surprised if it happens around here too.
2: Right.
0: I get it.
2: It's scary.
0: It is
2: kind of creepy.
0: Like, right. If you have no idea, somebody's sitting there just recording you.
2: Because it's allegedly there's like a little light that comes on when you're being recorded, but people are covering up the light.
0: Oh, that's...
2: So you genuinely can't tell.
0: That's wild.
2: Yeah.
0: Which I get that's not Meta's fault, but still.
2: Yeah, it's we should have thought through
0: that.
2: It's
0: a big mess. Yep.
1: Yeah, okay. I was at the rock climbing gym the other day too, and I had a guy come up to us and he's like, hey, do you mind if I record? I've got these Meta glasses. I'm like, oh, sure. Yeah, go ahead. And he's like, okay, I've been recording. And I'm like...
0: So it was like post? And,
1: yeah, I had no idea. I was like, that's crazy because they look like...
0: Just normal glasses.
2: Yeah.
1: Kind of.
2: Well, have them be around my kid because my 7-year-old's like, Mama, I'm coming over here by you because that man pulled out his camera and he was taking a picture of me.
0: Oh, so he's pretty, aware.
2: So we go and have conversations with people. Yes, we do.
0: I bet you
2: yes,
0: do.
2: We do.
1: That's awesome.
0: I bet you do.
1: I thought this was cool too. The community, they're invited to a free concert during JBU homecoming. It's the Butler Creek Boys. They're going to perform their Western style music and harmonies at the Cathedral of the Ozarks. Doors actually open tomorrow at 6 and the concert is completely free.
2: Cool.
0: Absolutely free. All right. That's a little bit of what's going on. Your forecast is next.
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5: Good morning, everyone. We continue with wet weather outside. Temperatures are expected to reach the lower to middle 70s this Friday afternoon. As we go throughout the day, those rain chances will start becoming less. And then overnight Friday into Saturday morning, a few lingering showers possible. But looks to be a nice afternoon on Saturday for the most part. Cloud cover and maybe a few showers, but definitely not as widespread as Thursday and Friday. High temperatures over the weekend, upper 70s to lower 80s with the sunshine coming out on Sunday. That's the forecast from your Weather Authority team. I'm KWA Chief Meteorologist Dan Scoff on 90.9 KLRC.
2: And in Northwest Arkansas, we are at 65 degrees, Tahlequah 67, and in the River Valley sitting at 70 degrees.
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1: We want to say thank you so much to some of you who jumped in early to help support this station during our fundraiser next week. Thank you, Donya, Tony and Donna. Look at me combining two names in one. Tony and Donna and Lincoln, Bob and Pat and Gravit, and Roger and Sherry in Springdale. We're so grateful for you guys.
0: That is so awesome. Man, when people jump in early, it is such a boost around here. Mm-hmm. Just encourage her, like, hey, we're off to a strong start. Let's see if we can get this thing done as quickly as possible. So next week's the big week, yes. The big fall fundraiser celebration event, and we're going to start it off on Monday, as we always do, with a whole lot of praying.
2: Yes, absolutely. That means that the next time that we're all in the studio together, it's going to be a day of prayer. So if there's that burden that's been on your heart, maybe a family member's just going through it, man, we would love for you to call in. We're going to have pastors from Celebrate Recovery here who would just love to talk with you, love to pray with you, and just bear your burdens with you for a day.
0: Yeah, we're going to invite you to pray for the station and the needs here, but even better, we would love to be able to pray with you and for you.
2: Yes.
0: It's going to be a really pretty awesome day today. I say we surprise somebody and say thank you.
1: Let's do it.
0: See if we can get a hold of Sherry.
3: Good morning. This is Sherry.
0: Hey, Sherry. Good morning. It's Mark, Becky, and Ross from KLRC Radio.
3: Hi.
1: Hello. How are you?
3: I'm really good.
1: Good. Hey, we were just giving you a call to say thank you so much for jumping in early to help us with our fall fundraiser.
3: I loved it, and I'm glad that I can help a little bit.
0: Oh, it makes a big, big difference.
2: Yes. And just to say thank you, we wanted to let you know that you're actually in the drawing to get some Mercy Me concert tickets.
3: That is absolutely wonderfully sweet.
0: So we've got you in there. Everybody's giving early and the online monthly support team. I also heard yesterday they're giving us a signed guitar from Mercy Me to be able to give away. So we hope you win, okay?
3: Thank you very much for your call.
1: You bet. Too,
0: hey, thanks. One quick question before we let you go. What would you say to encourage somebody who's thinking about getting involved but hasn't done it yet?
3: It is just wonderful to give. And the wonderful stories that y'all share, if we can just be a micro part of that, what a blessing it is.
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1: And the forecast for today, it's going to be a gorgeous day. If you've been waiting for that one day, you know what? We have all these plans today. Why don't we just say no? We're just going to stay home after school. Get some food, watch a couple movies. Today's your day because the forecast, we're going to have temperatures in the lower to middle 70s. It's going to be rainy throughout the day, too.
0: Or if you want to catch a little high school football, there's a big game tonight. Bentonville and Shiloh are playing
1: tonight. There you go.
0: So you that as an option, too.
2: Okay, yep. And I'm also taking a look at the traffic map, too, and no major slowdowns have been reported across the area this morning.
3: Hey everybody, it's Mike from Big Daddy Weave. 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In fact, thinking back over 20 plus years of ministry, man, there is no other vehicle for the gospel quite like Christian radio, you know? Over the airwaves, we have just heard story after story after story after story that all start the same way. They say, well, man, I was going through, fill in the blank. And then there was a moment, there was a song. It was something that DJ said, and it became not this random thing. It became an appointment with God. I can't think of any other vehicle that can sneak into kitchens and in vehicles and in office cubicles in every way. 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
1: We are too.
0: Here's your positive difference story of the day.
2: I saw this story yesterday and I thought it was the sweetest thing because Jaden and Kimberly from Virginia, they were getting married. So they did the whole months of wedding planning, sending out all the invites and honestly just getting super excited for the whole day. They planned a wedding on an island in North Carolina. So they were going all out.
3: Mm-hmm.
2: They invited dozens of family members and friends, and they were just so excited for them to attend. So Jaden and Kimberly, they got to the island a little bit early with a few family members to help set up a couple days before the wedding even started. But that's when their plans suddenly took a very different turn because a storm hit the island.
4: Oh.
2: And it blocked the only highway to actually get on the island.
3: Oh, no.
2: So once again, just a couple family members are already on it, but the rest of them are back home all throughout the country. And this honestly could have ruined the whole wedding. And I don't think anybody would have blamed Kimberly if it got to her or him.
4: It's a lot of stress.
2: Yeah, a lot of stress. But that's when a friend of the bride and the groom had an idea to take this whole ordeal to social media. They knew exactly what would help. So they made this post saying this: whether you're a local or you're here on vacation or just a couple looking for something to do, you're more than welcome to come celebrate with us.
4: Mm-hmm. This is awesome.
2: Most importantly, this will be a chance to come together and make a couple's wedding celebration something that they'll remember forever. And she says, I know that inviting complete strangers to a wedding celebration is a little out of the norm, but honestly, that's what could make this day something that they'll talk about for the rest of their lives. So what began as a small wedding with just a few of the family members on the island quickly turned into a massive community celebration with more than, get this, not 100, not 200, not 300, but 400,
3: what?
2: More than 400 strangers showing up to watch the two people they never met in their life get married.
4: That's
2: so
4: awesome.
2: Isn't that
3: all the connections that were made and relationships that would have never have started?
5: And the cake.
2: Yes.
5: And the cake.
2: And I was thinking, I'm like, the best part of that is like, hey, are there any objections? And nobody can say no because nobody knows them.
4: That's right. Is there anybody here who actually knows the bride of the group? Nah, we'll skip this part.
2: Yeah.
4: That's pretty awesome.
2: Isn't that so cool? And that, I just feel like this is something that would make me so excited, being one of those 400 people, to just show up at a random wedding.
4: Be like, I'm all about that. Cheer them on.
2: Yeah.
4: That's cool.
3: That's really cool.
4: That is our positive difference story of the day today.

0: 90.9 KLRC. It's Seth Schleter and the brand new one. It's called All In. Morning, 7:40, about 20 minutes before 8 o'clock. Ross has been keeping an eye on our Friday morning drive-in.
1: And right now, everything's been smooth sailing this morning.
2: Happy birthday.

0: happy birthday.
1: All right. Friday dance party complete. Not bad to wrap up the week.
2: Pretty good.
1: All right. 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
1: And Robbie Lusk is 40-something in Cave Springs.
3: Toby Thompson has a birthday in Siloam Springs today, too.
2: Elliot Mathis is turning 1 in Bella Vista.
1: And Giovanni Polanco turns 9 in Van Buren.
3: Megan also has a birthday in Springdale today.
2: Evelyn, happy 35th in Van Buren.
1: Tammy in Van Buren celebrating today, too.
3: And Ernstein in Fort Smith, happy birthday.
2: Suellen Amos is turning 35 in Concord.
1: And Garland Howard is 9 in Springdale.
3: We also have some birthdays for tomorrow, too. Henry Gaston starts us off turning 69 in Fayetteville.
2: Gemma Kipper turning 11 in Cave Springs.
1: And Brandon Looper celebrates in Fayetteville.
3: And Miriam Collins turning 10 in Jay. Happy birthday.
1: Lots of birthdays today. And we're going to put all the names into the randomizer.
2: And the winner is Ernstein in Fort Smith.
3: Happy birthday.
1: Enjoy a trip to the Marketplace Grill on us.
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2: How are you?
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2: 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Hey, we were just giving you a call to say thank you so much for jumping in early to help us with our fall fundraiser.
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1: Oh, it makes

0: A big, big difference.
1: Yes. And just to say thank you, we wanted to let you know that you're actually in the drawing to get some Mercy Me concert tickets.
2: That is absolutely wonderfully sweet.
0: So we've got you in there. 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So we hope you win, okay?
2: Thank you very much for your call.
0: You bet. Too, hey, thanks. One quick question before we let you go. What would you say to encourage somebody who's thinking about getting involved but hasn't done it yet?
2: It is just wonderful to give. And the wonderful stories that y'all share, if we can just be a micro part of that, what a blessing it is.
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0: 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That's Leanna Crawford with Thank God.
1: Let's go.
2: Let's go.
3: Tell me, do you want to go?
1: Very, very exciting.
0: All right, here we go. Heading into the weekend and Fridays, we try to check out what's going on so you have some ideas of something fun you can do with friends and family.
4: And just so you know, there is a lot happening this weekend, but we have narrowed it down to just a few. So starting off with the Siloam Springs Homegrown Festival,
0: which is like right outside the studios here.
4: Yeah, that's happening tomorrow from 9 to 5. You get a bunch of different local craftsmen and things like that, food, face painting, all the fun things. Then we have the Springdale Touch a Truck. That's from 10 to 2 at the Arvis Ballpark tomorrow.
0: Pretty cool.
4: Yes, that event is free to all ages, but really it's catered towards the children, Ross.
5: Listen, you never outgrow your love for a fire truck.
0: This is true.
5: It's just common knowledge.
4: And then there's also a plane pool benefit for the Arkansas Special Olympics.
0: Okay.
4: That's happening also tomorrow at 9 at the Legends Air Center in Bentonville. It's kind of like a tug of war to see who can pull the plane over the line.
5: What?
0: Oh, yeah. That's kind of cool. So I can see Ross actually getting totally into that.
5: That sounds so
0: Ross
5: fun.
0: Ross is like, just leave me alone. Just me and the plane. I got it.
4: And the last one here is a square-to-square bike ride that's happening tomorrow at 7, starting at the Fayetteville Square, and that'll take you to Bentonville, which hasn't taken place in, what, 2 or 3 years?
0: Yeah, they're bringing it back.
4: Bringing it back.
0: Pretty cool.
4: So for more information on other events, you can visit our KLRC events calendar.
0: And big week, too, this weekend here at John Brown University. It is homecoming weekend. There's soccer games, volleyball, there's a musical, and a free concert, too, with the Butler Creek Boys on campus at the Cathedral of the Ozarks. Mm-hmm. So you can check out the details on the blog at klrc.com.
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0: 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Quick teamwork traffic update.
1: Right now, there's no major slowdowns reported across the area.
0: All right, let's do three things to know as you get ready to start your day today. So heads up, Amazon Prime customers, today's the day you might start seeing a little money show up from a settlement payout. Last month, the Federal Trade Commission announced Amazon would have to accelerate and expand their payments under a $2.5 billion settlement. There's going to be some money going out.
1: Yep.
0: So those payments can start as early as today. This is all part of a resolved issue where they alleged that Amazon enrolled millions of customers in Prime without their consent and then knowingly made it difficult for them to cancel.
2: Come on.
0: It happens.
2: Well, if you want another, we did not consent to this story. Here's one for you. Meta. The fun glasses that have come out with the cameras on them.
0: Like record people.
2: Yes. Yep. The problem is people don't know that they're being recorded, which is a big no-no. So they're coming out with their new pair of smart glasses next week at their annual Connect conference that is not going to include cameras.
0: So maybe like can still do some of the AI stuff, but not record. Mm-hmm.
2: Which I don't even know what else I could do, to be honest with you. But it's gotten to be such a huge concern that in the UK, there's been establishments like restaurants and pubs, theaters, things like that, that are like, nope, you're not coming in here if you're wearing those.
0: That's fair.
2: Yeah.
0: I mean, that's weird. If you're sitting in a restaurant, all of a sudden you realize somebody's recording you. Yeah.
2: Well, and Ross was saying somebody was recording him the other day and he didn't even know it. They tried to ask permission, but they had already been recording him.
1: Yeah. When we were at the rock climbing gym, somebody was climbing with the glasses on and asked, hey, can I go ahead and record? I'm like, oh yeah, for sure, man. Go ahead. He's like, okay, I've been recording. And I had no idea. Like,
0: that's not how that's supposed to work. It's not a retroactive thing. No.
1: It's crazy though, because they do kind of look like normal glasses.
0: Yeah, that's wild.
1: Yep. And a Northwest Arkansas teacher has been named one of the nation's top elementary economic teachers. Lisa Taylor, a fifth grade teacher at Willis D. Shaw Elementary in Springdale, is the 2026 National Elementary Economic Teacher of the Year.
0: That's pretty cool. Awesome.
1: Yeah. Isn't that really cool? Right here in a town in Northwest Arkansas. She was actually nominated by Economics Arkansas, where she's been a master economics teacher since 2011. Taylor uses hands-on projects to teach economics, having students design products, figure out cost and set prices, and even how to plan a marketing team.
0: That's really cool.
1: In elementary school? Come on.
0: Like it. All right. That's a little bit of what's going on, and your forecast is next.
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5: Good morning, everyone. We continue with wet weather outside. Temperatures are expected to reach the lower to middle 70s this Friday afternoon. As we go throughout the day, those rain chances will start becoming less. And then overnight Friday into Saturday morning, a few lingering showers possible. But looks to be a nice afternoon on Saturday for the most part. Cloud cover, maybe a few showers, but definitely not as widespread as Thursday and Friday. High temperatures over the weekend, upper 70s to lower 80s with the sunshine coming out on Sunday. That's the forecast from your Weather Authority team. I'm KWA Chief Meteorologist Dan Scoff on 90.9 KLRC.
0: And those temperatures right now, it's 67 degrees here at the John Brown University Broadcast Center. Tahlequah this morning at 68. The River Valley, rain showers in 70.
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0: 90.9 KLRC. It's Jeremy Camps. I still believe. Good morning. It's 8:13 with Mark. Becky actually had to step out. She's got to take care of a sick kiddo this morning.
1: Yeah. Mm-hmm.
0: If you missed it a little earlier, we decided to work on our Friday Five.
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0: All right, so Fridays, we work on a list of five things we're thankful to God for from the week, and we'd love for you to join in, work on your list with us too. Becky, you want to start us?
5: Yes. Mine is very practical. I am so grateful for this weather.
1: Yep. Amen. Man.
0: Yes.
5: It just brings up all the good vibes. So I'm so excited. For
0: even the rain, it's kind of like,
5: yes,
0: hey, this
5: I love
0: is kinda
5: it.
0: Nice.
5: I do. So that's the first thing I'm grateful for.
0: I like that. I am grateful for, this was pretty, I love it when your kids try something new.
5: Yeah.
0: And they just light up about it. One of my kids who's a student here at JBU joined a club where they get partnered up with a kiddo who's part of a family that's being served by Canopy,
5: yeah,
0: which is the families who've just moved here to the U.S. And they get together like at the library and practice reading. Aww. And learning English and all that.
5: It's so rewarding.
0: And I'm talking to them. It's my son, and he's just lighting up about this.
5: Love
0: and I'm like,
5: it.
0: God, I love this so much as a dad. I love it, love it, love it, love it. So I'm grateful for that.
1: That is so awesome. I was super thankful this week to get to go to Office of the Week with Becky. We went to Lincoln High School, dropped off some goodies there, and it was pretty awesome because, you know, we had to go through the principal office, right?
0: Your old stomping grounds.
1: My old stomping grounds.
5: I'm not going to lie. We didn't, like, immediately open the door. Like, do we go in there?
1: Yeah. Yeah. I felt my heart sink a little bit. I told Becky my old going to the principal stories, but we walked in there. And there were some kiddos who knew about the station, and they made it very clear to us, hey, just because we're in the principal office does not mean we're in trouble.
0: <That's> awesome.
1: They're like, we know who you guys are. Don't like look out. Down on us right now. But it was pretty awesome.
0: Are they
5: cool.
0: the ones who were singing the jingle?
5: Yeah, it's like it's high schoolers.
0: Awesome.
5: It was so
0: I love
5: cool.
0: it. Very cool.
5: My other one is, I'm grateful that, I mean, we stay pretty active or busy, but not overly busy. And this week was one of those weeks where I just felt like you need to slow down. Don't do so much. Mm-hmm. Just take it easy. And so we have. And it was for something because today my 7-year-old is homesick.
0: Yeah. You guys needed to.
5: Yeah, we needed to. So I'm just grateful for like allowing ourselves the permission to slow down.
0: I love that. Mm-hmm. Yeah. That's good stuff. All right. Number five, I am thankful for handyman Mark. Not to be confused.
5: Say more.
0: I'm not talking about me.
5: Oh, okay.
0: Those two words don't ever go together. There's a gentleman whose name is also Mark.
5: Okay.
0: That we recently hired to do a little work at our house, mm-hmm. which was awesome. He's really good at plumbing stuff, and I don't. Like, I'd flood the house doing anything.
1: That's fair.
0: And I'm sitting there, and I was like, God, I'm so grateful that you give skills to other people. And I was just thinking about that whole idea of, like, we're all part of a body, right? Mm-hmm. Everybody's got, like, different roles and different giftings into that. And it was just this little reminder to me. I was like, God, you really have made us all different. Mm-hmm. And we've got different ways that we can contribute, not only to the community, but to the kingdom.
5: Absolutely.
0: Too, which is pretty cool.
5: That's awesome.
0: So, all right. That's our Friday Five. Hope you can work on a list too.
2: Real people. 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

0: 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Danny Gokey, Jesus over everything. Morning. It's 8:20. Getting the rain showers out of the way this morning and should start clearing up this afternoon. Temperature is going to warm up into the mid-70s. Should be gorgeous today.
1: And I'm taking a look at the traffic map, and no major slowdowns have been reported across the area this morning.
2: I mean, my first thought was I probably won't walk out of this hospital. You know, I thought I got a few days. And then, like I said, your mind just fills with everything.
3: Last fall, Dwayne received the news no family wants to hear. He had brain cancer. And as he began the long journey of appointments and treatments, his brother Randy made a decision. 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But my favorite part about Dwayne's story is what happened next.
2: We got to the point where we just put it on there and left it. I'm the kind of guy that needs a reset mentally. In the morning,

0: Today, one of Dwayne's favorite parts of the day is simply going outside, climbing into his pickup truck, and listening to the radio. As Randy puts it, he's just sitting there, relaxed, resting in Christ. What a beautiful picture. Stories like Dwayne's happen because God works through your generosity to keep KLRC on the air. 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And if you would you pray for Dwayne? And let him know by clicking that I prayed for you button on the prayer wall at klrc.com. I know it'll mean a lot to him.
1: But I've got people I know, people I don't know, people I've never met that have prayed specifically for me. It makes a difference because I can feel it.
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2: Ready for some good news?
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2: Here's your positive difference story of the day.
3: I saw this story yesterday, and I thought it was the sweetest thing because Jaden and Kimberly from Virginia, they were getting married, so they did the whole months of wedding planning, sending out all the invites, and honestly just getting super excited for the whole day. They planned a wedding on an island in North Carolina, so they were going all out.
4: Mm-hmm.
3: They invited dozens of family members and friends, and they were just so excited for them to attend. So Jaden and Kimberly, they got to the island a little bit early with a few family members to help set up a couple days before the wedding even started. But that's when their plans suddenly took a very different turn because a storm hit the island.
5: Oh.
3: And it blocked the only highway to actually get on the island.
4: Oh, no.
3: So once again, just a couple family members are already on it, but the rest of them are back home all throughout the country. And this honestly could have ruined the whole wedding, and I don't think anybody would have blamed Kimberly if it got to her or him.
5: It's a lot of stress.
3: Yeah, a lot of stress. But that's when a friend of the bride and the groom had an idea to take this whole ordeal to social media. They knew exactly what would help, so they made this post saying this: whether you're a local or you're here on vacation or just a couple looking for something to do, you're more than welcome to come celebrate with us.
4: I love it.
5: Mm-hmm. This is awesome.
3: Most importantly, this will be a chance to come together and make a couple's wedding celebration something that they'll remember forever. And she says, I know that inviting complete strangers to a wedding celebration is a little out of the norm, but honestly, that's what could make this day something that they'll talk about for the rest of their lives. So what began as a small wedding with just a few of the family members on the island quickly turned into a massive community celebration with more than, get this, not 100, not 200, not 300.

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3: 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We love sharing stories of people God is using to make a positive difference in our community.
2: Hi, I'm Todd, and I am very thankful and blessed to have Hope Cancer Resources at my disposal.
4: My name's Chuck Hyde, and I am the president and CEO at Hope Cancer Resources. 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But there's often, again, from a transportation, it's I've got transportation, I can get there, but it's just the price of gas. It's that impact. And then if you're going to treatment frequently, and many people are, that becomes a real burden as well. 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
2: I live in North Bentonville up in the Pea Ridge area. And so especially when gas prices went skyrocketing, it was nice to know that I could come, you know, for my appointments for counseling and for the group meetings, support team. You don't have to worry about how you're going to pay for getting here and getting back.
3: Thank you, Hope Cancer Resources, for making a positive difference in our community.
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0: Today is Friday, October 2nd. Crystal Kelly of Rogers is sponsoring this day for her parents, Tim and Debbie Lynch. Happy 38th anniversary. Thank you for loving us through life's journey. We celebrate you and ask God to continue to bless you for many years to come. Love you, your family. 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

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It's Mark hanging out a little while longer, and coming up, we'll check in with the new Elevation Rhythm song, teaming up with Josiah Queen. Amazing. And right now, it's for King and Country.

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Big day on Monday. We hope you can join us for a special day of prayer. We'll have some KLRC artists join in to lead us, and our friends from Celebrate Recovery will be here with us Monday morning. They would love to pray with you and for you. Anything that's on your heart, you'll be able to call in starting Monday morning.

0: Today is Friday, October 2nd. Crystal Kelly of Rogers is sponsoring this day for her parents, Tim and Debbie Lynch. Happy 38th anniversary. Thank you for loving us through life's journey. 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Love you, your family. We here at KLRC thank Crystal Kelly for sponsoring Tim and Debbie's special day.
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98.9 KLRC. Happy Friday. We're nearly to the weekend. I'm Andrea. Thanks for listening to The Positive Difference while you work today. This is John Reddick and Holding On.

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90.9 KLRC. Well, as I was walking into the studio, a few lingering sprinkles still out there. But highs today going to be hanging out in the 70s. And it's looking like we're going to have a beautiful weekend ahead. Oh, man. I'm looking forward to all the memory making that can happen with the weather that's coming up.

0: 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That was Breathe On It by Torrin Wells as you listen to The Positive Difference.
1: 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What an incredible ministry. In fact, thinking back over 20 plus years of ministry, man, there is no other vehicle for the gospel quite like Christian radio, you know? Over the airwaves, we have just heard story after story after story after story that all start the same way. They say, well, man, I was going through, fill in the blank, and then there was a moment, there was a song. It was something that DJ said, and it became not this random thing. It became an appointment with God. I can't think of any other vehicle that can sneak into kitchens and in vehicles and in office cubicles in every way. 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

KLRC. It is encouraging to know that Jesus said, people are going to know you by your love for one another. And one of the ways that we love one another is by praying for one another. And so if you go over to our prayer wall at klrc.com/prayer, I'm seeing prayer requests from Debbie and Paige. On there, you can click an I'm praying for this button whenever you have prayed for someone, and we'll let them know that they're being prayed for by you. And that's one way that we can just show God's love to our neighbors right here in our community.

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1: 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That was Chandler Moore. 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
2: 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It's really fun because this format lets us have longer conversations about real life stuff that you just need a little more time to fully unpack. 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Recently, a listener named Jessica reached out, and what she shared really stuck with me. I have listened to almost every single episode of More Than Small Talk you have ever recorded. There have been so many episodes over the years that have encouraged me, challenged me, made me laugh, strengthened my faith, or given me exactly the words I needed in a particular season. Thank you for continually creating a space where women can be honest about the hard things while still pointing us back to hope and Jesus. That's why we do this. And it's possible because God is using your generous support, reaching people all over the world in 190 countries with hope in Jesus. 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I can't

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1: 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We would not get to hang out each and every workday if it wasn't for people who help keep the positive difference on the air. We call those people Team KLRC, and we're so grateful for people like Jana over in Conway, Arkansas, and Richard in Fayetteville, who are a part of the team making a positive difference together with us. Thank you so much. And it's so fun that next week we are having our fall fundraiser celebration. And so if you can join us in prayer that we would depend on God for needs to be met next week, we'd appreciate that. And also, if God puts it on your heart that you can make a gift early, just like Jana and Richard have, you can head on over to klrc.com to get started on that. And that'll help us know a little bit more about where we're going to start our fundraising next week and kicking that off. So we appreciate you considering that. We're looking forward to a fun week next week.

0: Today is Friday, October 2nd. Crystal Kelly of Rogers is sponsoring this day for her parents, Tim and Debbie Lynch. Happy 38th anniversary. Thank you for loving us through life's journey. We celebrate you and ask God to continue to bless you for many years to come. Love you, your family. We here at KLRC thank Crystal Kelly for sponsoring Tim and Debbie's special day.
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90.9 KLRC. It's wonderful to be spending some time together with you on your Friday. My name is Andrea. Thankful that the weekend's almost here, that we had all the rain that we had, and just looking like a beautiful weekend ahead. This is Jeremy Camp on Revival.

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90.9 KLRC. The other day, my husband and I, we were sitting in the same room, but doing our own separate thing and kind of light talking back and forth. He was working, I was playing a game. And then somehow the topic got about Jesus and what he's been teaching us. And before we knew it, both of our things, we like, he slowly stopped working. I slowly stopped playing my game. I set it aside and we started like looking at each other and having a really good conversation about who God is. And I was reminded in that moment how fun it is to talk about Jesus. He is so fun to talk about, even in heavy and sticky things. Man, he's just so good. He is worth talking about. And so whether it's with someone else who already loves Jesus, or if God leads in a conversation to talk with someone else about who he is and what he's done in my life, he's just fun to talk about. I was so thankful for just that good reminder.

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2: I mean, my first thought was I probably won't walk out of this hospital. You know, I thought I got a few days. And then, like I said, your mind just fills with everything.
3: Last fall, Dwayne received the news no family wants to hear. He had brain cancer. And as he began the long journey of appointments and treatments, his brother Randy made a decision. 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But my favorite part about Dwayne's story is what happened next.
2: We got to the point where we just put it on there and left it. I'm the kind of guy that needs a reset mentally. In the morning, when I get off work,

0: one of Dwayne's favorite parts of the day is simply going outside, climbing into his pickup truck, and listening to the radio. As Randy puts it, he's just sitting there, relaxed, resting in Christ. What a beautiful picture. Stories like Dwayne's happen because God works through your generosity to keep KLRC on the air. Thank you for making moments of hope and peace in Jesus possible for people when they need them most. And if you would you pray for Dwayne? And let him know by clicking that I prayed for you button on the prayer wall at klrc.com. I know it'll mean a lot to him.
1: But I've got people I know, people I don't know, people I've never met that have prayed specifically for me. It makes a difference because I can feel it.
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1: Good morning. This is Sherry.
2: Hey, Sherry. Good morning. It's Mark, Becky, and Ross from KLRC Radio.
1: Hi.
3: How are you?
1: I'm really good.
3: Good. Hey, we were just giving you a call to say thank you so much for jumping in early to help us with our fall fundraiser.
1: I loved it, and I'm glad that I can help a little bit.
2: Oh, it makes a big, big difference.
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2: 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I also heard yesterday they're giving us a signed guitar from Mercy Me to be able to give away. 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
1: Thank you very much for your call.
3: You bet. Too,
2: hey,
3: thanks.
2: One quick question before we let you go. What would you say to encourage somebody who's thinking about getting involved but hasn't done it yet?
1: It is just wonderful to give. And the wonderful stories that y'all share, if we can just be a micro part of that, what a blessing it is.

0: 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Ross here too from the KLRC Morning Show. We're so excited. Monday is a special day of prayer here on The Positive Difference.
1: That's right. Our friends from Celebrate Recovery, they're going to be here so you can call in anytime on Monday morning if you need anything to be prayed for.
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90.9 KLRC, Miss Marshall over at Bentonville West High School. Congratulations again on winning this week's KLRC Office of the Week. I hope you have felt so loved, not just by your students, but also by the community as well. Thank you, Ashton, who's in ninth grade, who nominated her in. And if your student had a really fun story about their teacher this week, and they would just love to nominate them to win the KLRC Teacher of the Week and win $50 from Gibson Real Estate, head on over this weekend to klrc.com/teacher.

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1: Wake up sleeper, it's time to rise and shine. 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

0: Today is Friday, October 2nd. Crystal Kelly of Rogers is sponsoring this day for her parents, Tim and Debbie Lynch. Happy 38th anniversary. Thank you for loving us through life's journey. 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

90.9 KLRC. We've made it into the noon hour. My name's Andrea. Glad that we're getting to hang out together as we get ready for the weekend. This is Forrest Frank and OK. Lord,

0: You've probably asked God for something and wondered if it was too big.
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101.9 KLRC. I hope you're as excited as I am about the weather this weekend. There's a very small chance we could see some showers on Saturday, but overall, highs in the 70s. Sunday, highs in the 70s again. Just beautiful weather expected this weekend. I'm hoping to spend a lot of time outside.

0: 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His song, All In, right here on The Positive Difference.
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1: Hi, I'm Todd, and I am very thankful and blessed to have Hope Cancer Resources at my disposal.
3: My name's Chuck Hyde, and I am the president and CEO at Hope Cancer Resources. At Hope, we're in our 17th year of providing comprehensive cancer support services to people in Northwest Arkansas who are battling cancer. We have a fleet of vans that run every day. We drive about 30,000 miles a month to get people there. But there's often, again, from a transportation, it's I've got transportation, I can get there, but it's just the price of gas. It's that impact. And then if you're going to treatment frequently, and many people are, that becomes a real burden as well. And so one of the forms of assistance we can provide are gas cards.
1: I live in North Bentonville up in the Pea Ridge area. And so especially when gas prices went skyrocketing, it was nice to know that I could come, for my appointments for counseling and for the group meetings, support team. You don't have to worry about how you're going to pay for getting here and getting back.
2: Thank you, Hope Cancer Resources, for making a positive difference in our community.

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90.9 KLRC. It's amazing that next week our fall fundraiser celebration is coming up. But Monday, we are kicking it off with a day of prayer. I hope that you're able to tune in the morning. We're going to have friends from Celebrate Recovery that are going to be on the phones, ready to take a phone call with you and pray with you if you would like that. And throughout the day, it's good to tune in because we're going to have KLRC artists praying for the week and for our community alongside other people. It's going to be a really sweet time together. So please join us for that as we kick off our fall fundraiser celebration.

0: Today is Friday, October 2nd. Crystal Kelly of Rogers is sponsoring this day for her parents, Tim and Debbie Lynch. Happy 38th anniversary. Thank you for loving us through life's journey. We celebrate you and ask God to continue to bless you for many years to come. Love you, your family. We here at KLRC thank Crystal Kelly for sponsoring Tim and Debbie's special day.
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Hope you're enjoying your Friday so far. We've made it into the early afternoon. My name is Andrea. Thanks for listening to The Positive Difference at Work. This is Brandon Lake. How good God is.

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1: 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It became an appointment with God. I can't think of any other vehicle that can sneak into kitchens and in vehicles and in office cubicles in every way. 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

90.9 KLRC. The other day, my husband and I, we were sitting in the same room, but doing our own separate thing and kind of light talking back and forth. He was working, I was playing a game. And then somehow the topic got about Jesus and what he's been teaching us. And before we knew it, both of our things, we like, he slowly stopped working. I slowly stopped playing my game. I set it aside and we started like looking at each other and having a really good conversation about who God is. And I was reminded in that moment how fun it is to talk about Jesus. He is so fun to talk about, even in heavy and sticky things. Man, he's just so good. He is worth talking about. And so whether it's with someone else who already loves Jesus, or if God leads in a conversation to talk with someone else about who he is and what he's done in my life, he's just fun to talk about. I was so thankful for just that good reminder.

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0: 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I would say, you know, new-ish. 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

0: Today is Friday, October 2nd. Crystal Kelly of Rogers is sponsoring this day for her parents, Tim and Debbie Lynch. Happy 38th anniversary. Thank you for loving us through life's journey. We celebrate you and ask God to continue to bless you for many years to come. Love you, your family. We here at KLRC thank Crystal Kelly for sponsoring Tim and Debbie's special day.
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0: 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We are Kara and Robert.
1: Now that we are fully and officially into fall, Robert, mm-hmm. we're all looking for those leaves to start falling, yes. collecting in our yards. But then, of course, you got to begin the big process of moving the leaves
0: mm-hmm.
1: to somewhere else. And I actually thought this was a really funny observation. I saw this yesterday on Instagram. I don't actually know who said it. I apologize. But they just said, a leaf blower is hilarious when you really think about it. It's an extremely loud machine for making a leaf be somewhere else. Like, that's the entire breakthrough, okay? The leaf isn't gone.
0: Right.
1: It hasn't been destroyed. Half the time, it hasn't even been picked up. We just decide its current coordinates are unacceptable, fired up a small jet engine, and blasted it across the ground until it reached a location where seeing it no longer bothered us.
0: Oh, my goodness.
1: 45 minutes of screaming machinery later, every leaf still exists. They're just over now. There now.
0: Yes.
1: Incredible work, everyone.
0: I love that because, you know, back in the day, we had to rake everything.
1: Right?
0: Dad did not have a leaf blower.
1: That's so true.
0: Yeah.
1: That's who invented them. You know it.
0: Thank you.
1: It had to be the dad.
0: Always the dad.
1: Who was like, I am tired of this.
0: Yep. Tim the two-man Taylor.
1: I want them to be over yep. there, and I'm going to use a small jet engine to get them there.
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1: That was John Reddick and Holding On the Positive Difference.
2: I mean, my first thought was I probably won't walk out of this hospital. You know, I thought I got a few days. And then, like I said, your mind just fills with everything.
3: Last fall, Dwayne received the news no family wants to hear. He had brain cancer. And as he began the long journey of appointments and treatments, his brother Randy made a decision. 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But my favorite part about Dwayne's story is what happened next.
2: We got to the point where we just put it on there and left it. I'm the kind of guy that needs a reset mentally. In the morning.

0: 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As Randy puts it, he's just sitting there, relaxed, resting in Christ. 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And if you would you pray for Dwayne? 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I know it'll mean a lot to him.
1: But I've got people I know, people I don't know, people I've never met that have prayed specifically for me. 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
1: We love celebrating teachers in Northwest Arkansas. And this week we've been celebrating Miss Marshall at Bentonville West High School. She is our KLRC Teacher of the Week. Woo! Ashton, who's in her ninth grade class, wrote to us and said she's a hard worker. She's the best teacher ever. I love her so much. She's like family to me because when I need help or I need someone to talk to, she is always there.
0: Oh, way to go, Ms. Marshall. Yay. Okay, so now your student can also nominate a teacher to win a $50 gift card from our friends at Gibson Real Estate. They love celebrating teachers
1: too.
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0: 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Hey, we are Kara and Robert.
1: Honestly, it can be easy to get bogged down in big picture world problems.
0: It can.
1: And this is why we need a little humor to pull up and just not stay in that space.
0: And that's our specialty.
1: Yes.
0: You're welcome.
1: Kara, I saw this awesome post on social media where this is not an office that you can officially run for.
0: Okay.
1: But just imagine.
0: Okay.
1: You have just been appointed the Secretary of Minor Inconveniences.
0: This sounds entertaining.
1: Yes. Yeah. You're not in charge of solving the big stuff like healthcare, housing, wages, things like that.
0: Okay.
1: But you can permanently eliminate one tiny annoyance from society.
0: Oh, wow.
1: So think about what you would do. I'll give you some of the top listings that people were saying.
0: This sounds promising. So,
1: one person said peanut butter should come in flatter containers.
0: What?
1: Like butter tubs.
0: What?
1: So you don't get peanut butter on your knuckles ever again.
0: Oh, okay. That is pretty clever.
1: Or you get like, I don't know, a longer tool to fish it out, right?
0: Or do
1: like a butter knife. Good. I don't know.
0: You just sticking your whole fist in that container? What are you doing?
1: That's how much you love peanut butter. Another person said this minor inconvenience they would get rid of is to have every printer use the same style of ink cartridge.
0: Oh.
1: Yeah, that's a millennial right there.
0: That's a millennial. Yeah, because
1: sure.
0: I haven't changed an ink cartridge in a minute.
1: Right?
0: But my husband has. But
1: Yeah, kids today are like, what's an ink cartridge?
0: What are you talking about?
1: Yeah. I love this answer. Somebody says eliminate pop-up ads on all the websites so you can just read your article in peace.
0: Man.
1: Isn't that so nice?
0: Isn't that the truth?
1: You're like scrolling like,
0: Yeah, it always happens to me when I'm looking at a recipe.
1: Yes.
0: And I'm like, all right, I'm just about to get to the good part. It's like, no, you can't until you go through this.
1: I gotta tell you, yes. Now, as I get older, this last one, my heart goes out to this one. I love this one.
0: Oh, boy.
1: How about we go back to yellow tone headlights to save our eyes from those extra bright headlights in the oncoming traffic?
0: They're so bright. My eyes.
1: Problems we can solve.
0: Amen.
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0: 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We are Kara and Robert.
1: We figure it's Friday. Y'all need to laugh as much as we do. Mm-hmm. So we're bringing you some opportunities to do that today.
0: Yes.
1: This opportunity brought to you by Live from Snack Time. They're sharing adorable and sometimes profound things that the kids say. Mm-hmm. We like to share these. This one, I am identifying with a lot this week because a lot of them are related to like being sick or getting better from being sick.
0: Right.
1: So Cillian, who's 6 years old, says, I love lying down. It's my favorite part of life.
0: Ah, so restful.
1: I feel that some days. Some days I feel that, Cillian.
0: Yeah.
1: An anonymous 3-year-old says, after she's still feeling under the weather, Mommy, my battery is still low.
0: Oh.
1: I know, right?
0: Yeah,
1: I feel that too.
0: Right?
1: Marielle is 3 years old and says, the parent said to her, before you drink that hot chocolate, you need to change out of your sweater. She said, okay, I'll just put my drinking shirt on.
0: I'm prepared for this.
1: I'm ready to go. And then Anya, who's 5, says, why do they call it a cold? They should call it a warm because you need to snuggle under a lot of blankets.
0: Oh my goodness. That's really sweet.
1: That's so cute.
0: Yes.
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0: Today is Friday, October 2nd. Crystal Kelly of Rogers is sponsoring this day for her parents, Tim and Debbie Lynch. Happy 38th anniversary. Thank you for loving us through life's journey. We celebrate you and ask God to continue to bless you for many years to come. Love you, your family. We here at KLRC thank Crystal Kelly for sponsoring Tim and Debbie's special day.
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1: We're in a brand new month, and every new month has new opportunities in front of us, but also maybe some new worries are in front of us as well.
0: Also true.
1: And so I was reading some devotionals online, one of them from Bible Daily, and they're like, why don't we just begin this month with prayer? And I love it.
0: I like that.
1: And so I did not write this one, but I want to just pray it with all of us.
0: No, I love that.
1: All right. It says, Father, thank you for bringing me into a new month. Thank you for carrying me through September and for your protection and grace. As I step into October, go before me and let this month be filled with peace, progress, favor, provision, and good news. Bless my work, finances, relationships, plans, and everything I put my hands to. Open the right doors, connect me with the right people, and close every door that is not meant for me. Give me wisdom, strength, and peace throughout the month. Let my prayers receive answers, my efforts produce results, and let October bring me beautiful reasons to smile. I welcome this new month with faith, knowing you are with me every step of the way. In Jesus' name, amen.
0: Amen.
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1: We are so grateful to all of the amazing nonprofits in our area that are loving people well. Mm-hmm. One of those that we are actually celebrating this week is Loving Choices and the way that they support moms through education and free pregnancy resources.
0: Awesome. And we are lifting up Loving Choices' upcoming banquet on October 22nd.
1: That's right.
0: This is something that they asked for prayer for. It's their largest fundraiser of the year. And they're planning for like 1,200 attendees.
1: Wow.
0: So they're asking God to bless the event abundantly, you know, open doors, provide more resources, and asking God to move hearts so they can continue serving families with hope and compassion.
1: If you want to learn more about the work that Loving Choices does and other nonprofits in our area, just check out our nonprofit database at klrc.com.

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1: And if you haven't heard us talk about this yet, we are a community-supported radio station. Mm-hmm. And what that means is that we actually couldn't do what we do every day. We couldn't be on the air without the generous support of people that we call Team KLRC.
0: That's right.
1: And we're so grateful for these members of our listening family who have jumped on board to make possible what happens here.
0: Yeah.
1: And even a few of them have jumped on board early. Our fall fundraiser is happening next week. And they wanted to help us get off to a strong start.
0: Love that.
1: Yeah, helping share hope in Jesus and making a positive difference together. So we just want to say thank you to Doug and Carrie from Centerton and also Alan and Wilma from Huntsville.
0: Every one of these early gifts that you're making, family, huge difference. So
1: thank you.
0: Mm-hmm. Yeah, so join us this upcoming Monday for a special day of prayer.
1: Yay.
0: Some KLRC artists are going to be joining us as well. We'll have pastors and leaders from Celebrate Recovery. They're also going to be here on Monday morning to take phone calls and pray for anything that you've got on your heart.
1: Awesome. All right. So, yes, definitely check it all out. If you want more information about the fall fundraiser, find out more at KLRC.com.
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0: 90.9 KLRC, also in the River Valley at 101.1. It is Leanna Crawford with Thank God on the Positive Difference.
1: Well, let's take a look at the roads for a teamwork traffic update. And we often hear traffic even right outside the studio.
2: There's lots of traffic.
0: It's true.
1: But I can tell you, looking at our traffic maps, things are looking good.
0: Okay.
1: You know, things are moving freely right now.
0: That's great.
1: I'm not seeing major accidents to report.
0: Good.
1: If you see something that we might have missed, though, always call or text about that at 800-909-KLRC.
3: 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This is Sherry.
4: 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Good morning. 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
3: Hi.
5: Hello. How are you?
3: I'm really good.
5: Good. Hey, we were just giving you a call to say thank you so much for jumping in early to help us with our fall fundraiser.
3: I loved it, and I'm glad that I can help a little bit.
4: Oh, it makes a big, big difference.
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0: 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Hey, we are Kara and Robert.
1: You ever been on social media and you just feel called out? Like, oh, snap.
0: You're like, what are you doing?
1: Did you have to say it like that?
0: Why is he gotta be like that?
1: Yes. All right, so Kara, I'm on Facebook Marketplace. I love to kind of just shop around.
0: It's fun.
1: And if I have an Achilles heel, it is just candy. I love candy. This is not normally something that you find on Marketplace.
0: Yeah, not normally.
1: But somebody in this area... They've got like a warehouse. Like, they got these pictures of boxes of it for like a really great price, right? I know. What, this is the thing.
0: You're killing me.
1: So I hover over it. I'm about to click on the ad, right?
0: Yeah, yeah.
1: And then AI pops up this message. Would you like me to search for diabetic cookbooks? I was like, oh, snap. You did not do that to me.
0: Why would you do that?
1: Yeah.
0: So mean.
1: Yup. I was like, you're right. I'm going to keep scrolling. I'm not going to click on that.
0: I'm going to pass on by.
1: Exactly.
0: Oh, my goodness.
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0: at you falling all to pieces. 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
1: You probably asked God for something and wondered if it was too big.
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1: Turns out, his generosity doesn't have a ceiling.
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1: Today is Friday, October 2nd. Crystal Kelly of Rogers is sponsoring this day for her parents, Tim and Debbie Lynch. 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
4: It was a little bit of a gloomy end to our work week as high temperatures were stuck near the upper 60s to near 70 degrees with mostly cloudy skies. Look for overnight lows to be a little on the cooler side, a first taste of fall as temperatures fall into the upper 50s to lower 60s, keeping the mostly cloudy skies around for your Saturday as high temperatures struggle to leave the lower to middle 70s. But get ready to see more sunshine as we close out the upcoming weekend and into the work week with temperatures rising back into the upper 70s to lower 80s. For KNWA and Fox 24, I'm meteorologist Davion Huggins.
0: All right, thanks, Davion. It is 68 degrees right now in Springdale, 67 in Pea Ridge, and 77 in Fort Smith.
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0: 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We are Kara and Robert.
1: Now that we are fully and officially into fall, Robert, mm-hmm. we're all looking for those leaves to start falling, yes. collecting in our yards. But then, of course, you got to begin the big process of moving the leaves mm-hmm. to somewhere else. And I actually thought this was a really funny observation. I saw this yesterday on Instagram. I don't actually know who said it. I apologize. But they just said, a leaf blower is hilarious when you really think about it. It's an extremely loud machine for making a leaf be somewhere else. Like, that's the entire breakthrough, okay? The leaf isn't gone.
0: Right.
1: It hasn't been destroyed. Half the time, it hasn't even been picked up. We just decide its current coordinates are unacceptable, fired up a small jet engine, and blasted it across the ground until it reached a location where seeing it no longer bothered us.
0: Oh, my goodness.
1: 45 minutes of screaming machinery later, every leaf still exists. They're just over now. There now.
0: Yes.
1: Incredible work, everyone.
0: I love that because, you know, back in the day, we had to rake everything.
1: Right?
0: Dad did not have a leaf blower.
1: That's so true.
0: Yeah.
1: That's who invented them. You know it.
0: Thank you.
1: It had to be the dad.
0: Always the dad.
1: Who was like, I am tired of this.
0: Yep. Tim the two-man Taylor.
1: I want them to be over yep. there, and I'm going to use a small jet engine to get them there.
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1: Hey, friend, if you are new to Northwest Arkansas, we just want to say welcome, and we're so glad that you're here. So glad that you're hanging out with us today as well. Yeah. Here's Peter Burton on The Positive Difference.

0: 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Hey, we are Kara and Robert.
1: Honestly, it can be easy to get bogged down in big picture world problems.
0: It can.
1: And this is why we need a little humor to pull up and just not stay in that space.
0: And that's our specialty.
1: Yes.
0: You're welcome.
1: Kara, I saw this awesome post on social media where this is not an office that you can officially run for.
0: Okay.
1: But just imagine.
0: Okay.
1: You have just been appointed the Secretary of Minor Inconveniences.
0: This sounds entertaining.
1: Yes.
0: Yeah.
1: You're not in charge of solving the big stuff like healthcare, housing, wages, things like that.
0: Okay.
1: But you can permanently eliminate one tiny annoyance from society.
0: Oh, wow.
1: So think about what you would do. I'll give you some of the top listings that people were saying.
0: This sounds promising.
1: So, one person said peanut butter should come in flatter containers.
0: What?
1: Like butter tubs.
0: What?
1: So you don't get peanut butter on your knuckles ever again.
0: Oh, okay. That is pretty clever.
1: Or you could get, like, I don't know, a longer tool to fish it out, right?
0: Or do
1: like a butter knife. Good. I don't know. So
0: you just sticking your whole fist in that container? What are you doing?
1: That's how much you love peanut butter. Another person said this minor inconvenience they would get rid of is to have every printer use the same style of ink cartridge.
0: Oh.
1: Yeah, that's a millennial right there.
0: That's a millennial. Yeah, because
1: sure.
0: I haven't changed an ink cartridge in a minute.
1: Right?
0: But my husband has. But
1: Yeah, kids today are like, what's an ink cartridge?
0: What are you talking about?
1: Yeah. I love this answer. Somebody says eliminate pop-up ads on all the websites so you can just read your article in peace.
0: Man.
1: Isn't that so nice?
0: Isn't that the truth?
1: You're like scrolling like,
0: it always happens to me when I'm looking at a recipe.
1: Yes.
0: And I'm like, all right, I'm just about to get to the good part. And it's like, no, you can't until you go through this.
1: I gotta tell you, yes. Now, as I get older, this last one, my heart goes out to this one. I love this one.
0: Oh, boy.
1: How about we go back to yellow tone headlights to save our eyes from those extra bright headlights in the oncoming traffic.
0: They're so bright. It hurts my eyes.
1: Problems we can solve.
0: Amen.
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1: Okay, friend, we're keeping an eye on Seymour traffic for you this afternoon. 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

0: 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We are Kara and Robert.
1: We figure it's Friday. Y'all need to laugh as much as we do. Mm-hmm. So we're bringing you some opportunities to do that today.
0: Yes.
1: This opportunity brought to you by Live from Snack Time. They're sharing adorable and sometimes profound things that the kids say. Mm-hmm. We like to share these. This one, I am identifying with a lot this week because a lot of them are related to like being sick or getting better from being sick.
0: Right.
1: So Cillian, who's 6 years old, says, I love lying down. It's my favorite part of life.
0: Ah, so restful.
1: I feel that some days. Some days I feel that, Cillian.
0: Yeah.
1: An anonymous 3-year-old says, after she's still feeling under the weather, Mommy, my battery is still low.
0: Oh.
1: I know, right?
0: Yeah,
1: I feel that too.
0: Right?
1: Mariella is 3 years old and says, the parent said to her, before you drink that hot chocolate, you need to change out of your sweater. She said, okay, I'll just put my drinking shirt on.
0: I'm prepared for this.
1: I'm ready to go. And then Anya, who's 5, says, why do they call it a cold? They should call it a warm because you need to snuggle under a lot of blankets.
0: Oh my goodness. That's really sweet.
1: That's so cute.
0: Yes.
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1: Today is Friday, October 2nd. Crystal Kelly of Rogers is sponsoring this day for her parents, Tim and Debbie Lynch. 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
5: It was a little bit of a gloomy end to our work week as high temperatures were stuck near the upper 60s to near 70 degrees with mostly cloudy skies. Look for overnight lows to be a little on the cooler side, a first taste of fall as temperatures fall into the upper 50s to lower 60s, keeping the mostly cloudy skies around for your Saturday as high temperatures struggle to leave the lower to middle 70s. But get ready to see more sunshine as we close out the upcoming weekend and into the work week with temperatures rising back into the upper 70s to lower 80s. For KNWA and Fox 24, I'm meteorologist Davion Huggins.
0: Okay, thanks Davion. 68 degrees right now in Bentonville, 69 in Farmington, and 72 degrees in Tahlequah.
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1: Oh, happy Friday, friends. We're glad it's Friday. I'm sure you are as well. Mm-hmm. Excited for the weekend. Here's Brandon Lake now. How good God is on The Positive Difference.

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1: We're in a brand new month, and every new month has new opportunities in front of us, but also maybe some new worries are in front of us as well.
0: Also true.
1: And so I was reading some devotionals online, one of them from Bible Daily, and they're like, why don't we just begin this month with prayer? And I love it.
0: I like that.
1: And so I did not write this one, but I want to just pray it with all of us.
0: No, I love that.
1: All right. It says, Father, thank you for bringing me into a new month. Thank you for carrying me through September and for your protection and grace. As I step into October, go before me and let this month be filled with peace, progress, favor, provision, and good news. Bless my work, finances, relationships, plans, and everything I put my hands to. Open the right doors, connect me with the right people, and close every door that is not meant for me. Give me wisdom, strength, and peace throughout the month. Let my prayers receive answers, my efforts produce results, and let October bring me beautiful reasons to smile. I welcome this new month with faith, knowing you are with me every step of the way. In Jesus' name, amen.
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2: I mean, my first thought was I probably won't walk out of this hospital. 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And then, like I said, your mind just fills with everything.
3: Last fall, Dwayne received the news no family wants to hear. 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But my favorite part about Dwayne's story is what happened next.
2: We got to the point where we just put it on there and left it. I'm the kind of guy that needs a reset.

0: 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As Randy puts it, he's just sitting there, relaxed, resting in Christ. What a beautiful picture. 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And if you would you pray for Dwayne? And let him know by clicking that I prayed for you button on the prayer wall at klrc.com. I know it'll mean a lot to him.
1: But I've got people I know, people I don't know, people I've never met that have prayed specifically for me. It makes a difference because I can feel it.
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1: And if you haven't heard us talk about this yet, we are a community-supported radio station. Mm-hmm. And what that means is that we actually couldn't do what we do every day. 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
0: That's right.
1: And we're so grateful for these members of our listening family who have jumped on board to make possible what happens here.
0: Yeah.
1: And even a few of them have jumped on board early. Our fall fundraiser is happening next week, and they wanted to help us get off to a strong start.
0: Love that.
1: Helping share hope in Jesus and making a positive difference together. So we just want to say thank you to Doug and Carrie from Centerton, and also Alan and Wilma from Huntsville.
0: Every one of these early gifts that you're making, family, huge difference. So
1: thank you.
0: Yeah, so join us this upcoming Monday for a special day of prayer.
1: Yay.
0: Some KLRC artists are going to be joining us as well. We'll have pastors and leaders from Celebrate Recovery. They're also going to be here on Monday morning to take phone calls and pray for anything that you've got on your heart.
1: Awesome. All right, so yes, definitely check it all out. If you want more information about the fall fundraiser, find out more at KLRC.com.
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1: It's wild to think that she's only got one album out and that song's that good.
0: Oh, man, that is crazy.
1: I can't wait for her next one. Okay, looking at the roads, teamwork traffic update. Things are looking actually pretty good.
0: Oh, good.
1: There are pockets of yellow that may slow you down.
0: Yeah.
1: A little bit.
0: Yeah.
1: But you'll get through those.
0: Okay.
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0: 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Hey, we are Kara and Robert.
1: You ever been on social media and you just feel called out? Like, oh, snap.
0: You're like, what are you doing?
1: Did you have to say it like that?
0: Why is it gotta be like that?
1: Yes. All right, so Kara, I'm on Facebook Marketplace. I love to kind of just shop around.
0: It's fun.
1: And if I have an Achilles heel, it is just candy. I love candy. This is not normally something that you find on Marketplace.
0: Yeah, not normally.
1: But somebody in this area... They've got like a warehouse. Like they got these pictures of boxes of it for like a really great price, right?
0: What are you doing to me?
1: I know. What this is the thing.
0: You're killing me.
1: So I hover over it. I'm about to click on the ad, right?
0: Yeah, yeah.
1: And then AI pops up this message. Would you like me to search for diabetic cookbooks? I was like, oh, snap. You did not do that to me.
0: Why would you do that?
1: Yeah.
0: So mean.
1: Yup. I was like, you're right. I'm going to keep scrolling. I'm not going to click on that.
0: I'm going to pass on by.
1: Exactly.
0: Oh, my goodness.
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2: 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Mm-hmm. Here's Forrest Frank now with Good Day on The Positive Difference. Okay. I'm about to-

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1: Today is Friday, October 2nd. Crystal Kelly of Rogers is sponsoring this day for her parents, Tim and Debbie Lynch. 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
4: It was a little bit of a gloomy end to our work week as high temperatures were stuck near the upper 60s to near 70 degrees with mostly cloudy skies. Look for overnight lows to be a little on the cooler side, a first taste of fall as temperatures fall into the upper 50s to lower 60s, keeping the mostly cloudy skies around for your Saturday as high temperatures struggle to leave the lower to middle 70s. But get ready to see more sunshine as we close out the upcoming weekend and into the work week with temperatures rising back into the upper 70s to lower 80s. For KNWA and Fox 24, I'm meteorologist Davion Huggins.
0: All right, thanks, Davion. 67 degrees right now in Fayetteville, 69 degrees in Stillwell, 72 degrees in Van Buren.
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Don't you just love that amazing, you got through, you made it to the weekend kind of feeling? Well, enjoy it, because you sure did. And what's cool is that we get to share it together. This is your place for contagious encouragement. Keep the faith with Penny. And here's the kind of thing you can expect to hear every time.

0: positivity is something you can work on. 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
2: 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Oh, yeah. 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

0: Every apple tree sharing its fruits was once a tiny seed buried in the dark.
1: If you're in a dark season right now,
0: hang in there. 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
1: And we're here to remind you of that every single day.
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0: so thankful for the chance to hang out with you right now on Keep the Faith. I'm Penny, and I'd love to hear what you're thankful for, because anytime is a good time to celebrate that, especially now. 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
1: This is Allie.
0: Hi, Allie.
1: So it was right when COVID started, or it was just starting.
0: Okay.
1: And the longest time I've ever wanted a cat, and it took me months to convince my dad to let me get one.
2: Oh, yeah. That can be the biggest obstacle.
1: It had become, like, a part of my schedule. Like, I would get off work, I would go to petfinder.com, and I would look. There was one cat that stood out to me, and he had these big blue marble eyes, and his name was Bebe, and he was really old, because that's what I was wanting. I was wanting a senior cat.
2: Oh, I love that age in a cat. They're so chill.
1: After a month, my dad brought me to the snow care shelter, and I saw him, and my heart just melted, and I have had him for 2 years now.
0: Aww.
1: And the cute thing is, he just looks up at you, and he meows, but there's no sound, and it's so adorable.
2: Well, he's got you. He's got your heart.
1: I've had him for 2 years now, so he's getting up there in age, so he's slowing down a little bit, but I still love him, and he still gets spoiled.

0: Keep the Faith, I'm Penny. It can be easy to think that you've already experienced the best in your life, but there's actually more hope and more love in front of you than you can even imagine. Jackie Dorman is an author, a relationship coach, and a matchmaker, and she's helped men and women find love for years. You can find out more about her various relationship programs at lovestories.com.
1: You know, we've been created for love. I don't think that people really understand that. That is why you're here on the earth. Your highest identity is to learn how to love and be loved. And so there's all kinds of love stories waiting for us. There's friendship stories, there's family stories, and there's also romance stories. And I believe that each and every person on this earth has a romance story that is going to help them step into that highest level of being able to love others and love themselves.
0: Jackie married her next door neighbor, but not before overcoming some obstacles that you might be facing too.
2: When I met the boy next door, and I realized after several months of us just giving our kids rides to the same activities and just being neighbors and just being neighborly, I realized and recognized, hey, I think this guy likes me. And when that happened, I hit a major gas leak. And I thought I was doing well. I thought I was healing. I thought I was moving forward. But as soon as someone showed romantic interest in me, I was like, run, Forrest. I literally tried to talk this guy out of liking me. I'm like, look, you do not want any part of me. I'm messed up, I'm disqualified, I'm divorced. And you know, whatever we believe about ourselves, we become. And so I had become that in my own mind. I saw myself as damaged goods. And so even if you meet a quality person, if you really believe that you're disqualified because you failed and you've had this divorce, then you're going to project that to the other person. Hey, you really don't want me. You know, I'm not that great. And so that is really what I did. And it took a while to get over that. And thank goodness, you know, he didn't believe me. He saw potential. He saw something in me that I didn't see in myself. And that's the beauty of relationship. You know, we're able to bring out of each other things that we don't even know we possess. And so it's been such a privilege to be part of that for so many people as a result of this Married in 12 Months or Less community. I have seen so many love stories be born within this idea of God as your matchmaker and be reprogrammed to really know what healthy relationship looks like.
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You might find out that your husband is really a nice man, or that you even like your wife, or that your children have something to say. Don't.

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We're glad to be sharing this time with you, always. 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

0: It's Keep the Faith. I'm Penny. When life storms come, you need a beacon of hope. And there is one. Lauren Green is a news religion correspondent, and she has a podcast called Lighthouse Faith. She also wrote a devotional book called Light for Today. Lauren shares why the lighthouse has so much symbolism for her.
1: A friend of mine, she has a beach house in West Hampton Beach, and she'd always let me stay there, and I wrote a lot of the book there. And there was always this sort of grainy photo of a lighthouse on the bathroom counter. I mean, it was always there. And I'd always looked at it. And I remember just feeling so lost, you know, about what I was going to do and how things were working out for so many different aspects of my life in terms of my career and my personal life. And I looked over to that lighthouse, and all of a sudden it was like a revelation. It said God, and God was saying to me, I am always with you. And that lighthouse then became, and I'm like weeping because it really was that strong. It was a microwave moment, really. It was a moment of God is with me, and he was saying to me, I'm always here. I'm always here. I've never left you. Just hold on to me. Just look at that light, and I will lead you through.
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1: Hey friends, it's Kara. You usually hear me on Afternoons with Robert, but there's actually another part of my job that's a little more behind the scenes, getting to work with the KLRC Podcast Network. 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

0: Thank you for listening to Keep the Faith with Penny. As you probably know, there's a lot of emotions up and down all around that you experience when you go through a loss. For Jenny and Levi Lesko, they live with some of those feelings every single day since they lost their daughter, Lenya, several years back. In her book called The Fight to Flourish, that's where Jenny opens up about the feelings that they've gone through and how they've been able to move forward.
1: I don't think I was ever mad at God. I was just mad at the situation. And I hated that Lenya wasn't here. And I hated the thought that she wasn't going to grow up with us, that we were going to miss out on all the stages of life and that our kids were going to miss out on her. Like, I hated that. And I still do. Honestly, I still hate that she's gone. The thing that was so crazy in the initial days was realizing that our worst day was Lenya's best day. The day that launched us into grief, she got to see Jesus face to face. But I think one of the things that was helpful for us, for Levi and I, was remembering that God was the one, the only one that could comfort and heal. There really wasn't a running away from him as much as I picture like boxers who, you know, when they hug, like they're fighting, but then they're hugging, but they're not hugging to like hug. They're hugging because they don't have the strength in them to like do any more punches or anything. Like, I just don't have the strength, but I'm just holding on for dear life.
2: 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Crystal Kelly of Rogers is sponsoring this day for her parents, Tim and Debbie Lynch. 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